0: Now, he didn't slam you, he didn't bump you, he didn't nudge you. He rubbed you. And rubbing, son, is racing.
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2: 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It's time for the Windy Hollow Raceway Park Victory Lap segment. During this segment, we take a look at results from around the area as well as NASCAR and IndyCar. Be sure to follow Windy Hollow Dragway, Windy Hollow Karting, and Windy Hollow Speedway on Facebook for all the details about all Owensboro's racing destination. Pretty soggy weekend across the area. A few tracks got races in down south of us. Beach Bend Raceway included on Sunday. The Sunday Big Bucks winner was Jonathan Wagner. Runner-up was Zachary Hitchcock. Nashville Fairgrounds Speedway had plans for a Saturday night show, but Mother Nature got involved, so it turned into a split show Saturday and Sunday. Taking a look at those results, the CP race where Bandoleros Tate Brewer with a win, and the Pest Doctor front runners. It was Brett Lee taking home the victory. In the Pro Masters Legends, NASCAR legend Casey Atwood back on the high banks of the Nashville Fairgrounds Speedway taking home the win. Matt Barnes took home the win in Pure Stocks. In the Semi-Pro Young Lion Legends, it was Dylan Faulkner with a win. Limited Late Models, that was Nicholas Formosa. Street Stocks, Aiden Oliver, and the Nashville Pro Late Models was Hunter Wright. That was your local results from around the area. On Sunday, the NASCAR Cup Series made their final road course appearance of 2026.
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4: Couple young guns on the front row, Ty Gibbs and Carson Hocevar. 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
5: Ty Gibbs is at turn seven, Michael McGow, Shane Van Gisbergen around Kyle Larson for third, Larson to fourth, A.J. Allmendinger fifth, and Ross Chastain sixth.
4: Shane Van Gisbergen finally got Kyle Larson down there in front of Doug Turnbull in turn number seven, out broke him into the corner. Now he'll set his sights on the front two. Ty Gibbs advantage right now over Michael McDowell. 0.6 seconds, Michael Young, as they bend through turn number 10.
6: Ty Gibbs enters right now as he makes his way through the second to last turn of this road course. Makes his way out of turn number 11 to turn number 12. Stage number one.
4: Some of those drivers are going to stay out for stage points include Ryan Preece, Carson Hocevar, Michael McDowell, and Christopher Bell. But it is Ty Gibbs who rips across the Sonoma start-finish line. He will win Cheddar's stage one here at Sonoma Raceway.
7: Green flag is out. They stack up with Shane Van Gisbergen. He will take the lead all by himself in front of Kyle Larson as they head up the hill.
4: Let's go back up front. Kyle Larson trying to hold off Chase Briscoe for second.
6: Yeah, that's the battle into turn number 11. This time, Chase Briscoe drives it in a little bit deeper. They're door to door as they make their way to turn number 11. Briscoe able to get to the inside now, to the outside, and he will pass Kyle Larson through 12.
4: They definitely traded a little paint there at the exit of turn 11, but Chase Briscoe has pulled off that pass. Move Briscoe to second, Larson back to third, Blaney lurking in fourth. Battle for second is on Pat Patterson. Chase Briscoe's pulled off a hard charging Ryan Blaney.
7: Yeah, Blaney chases him up the hill now. Both cars working their way around to the right. Blaney got to go. Zilich is right there on his bumper. They work their way now back up to the top of turn number three. Briscoe with about a four-car advantage over Blaney.
6: Ty Gibbs, he was stuck intact for most of this second stage. As you said, Christopher Bell has really closed that gap down, but here comes Ty Gibbs. smoothly through that hairpin of turn number 11. His teammate about 8 car lengths behind. Ty Gibbs through turn number 11 and now through turn number 12.
8: It wasn't an easy one, but for the second time today, Ty Gibbs will see the green and white checkered flag. He wins stage number 2.
4: They're a Trackhouse teammates. They finished 1-2 yesterday in the O'Reilly race. It's Shane Van Gisbergen jumping on the throttle, but Connor Zilich is going to fight back to the inside as they head to turn 1.
7: Now here comes the main event to the top of the hill. Let's see who gets around this corner the quickest. It looks like SVG is going to get it done right now as he'll single file him the first 3 cars.
6: SVG moving over to the right. Zilich right behind. It's Chase Briscoe. Kyle Larson charging for that 4th spot now as they exit the corner.
5: Denny Hamlin spins right in front of me there as the field goes by him just outside the top 10. No damage on the 11. He tries to ride his machine, but he's going to get the grass.
4: Miraculous job by about 2/3 of the field to avoid running into Denny Hamlin as he's able to right the ship and pull right in front of Tyler Reddick, who is still 4 laps down.
5: Trouble down the short shoot here. Chase Elliott just got hooked. He gets the car righted again, but just narrowly misses hitting the wall. He's been having a good day, but now he's stuck in the back third of the pack.
8: Right now, Connor Zilich is running in 3rd. Kyle Larson running in 4th, but he's closing, Michael.
6: And he's going to make a move to the inside. He drove in deep to Kyle Larson, trying to take over that 3rd position. Gets alongside Connor Zilich. They'll go nose-to-nose, door-to-door, and Kyle Larson, great move through 12.
8: Chase Briscoe does have it down to 4 car lengths. 4 laps to go here at Sonoma Raceway. Here they come, the top of the hill once again. Van Gisbergen out in front as he downs through the box one more time. Back up in the gearbox again. Briscoe gets way wide that time. Gave up a little bit of time trying to work his way off to the 2nd corner now. Visually lost a little bit of ground there, Doug.
4: White flag is out 2 miles away for Shane Van Gisbergen and Chase Briscoe.
5: Down the hill they go. Shane Van Gisbergen dives deep into turn 4. Exits wide right next to the wall. Chase Briscoe peeks inside. He wiggles the car a little bit. Van Gisbergen, 2 car length lead. Briscoe charges the corner, but he can't make touch with Van Gisbergen as they exit in 1-2 formation.
8: He can see him right in his rear view. Shane Van Gisbergen being hounded by Chase Briscoe. Final time through the S's. Briscoe's going to have 1 final time at a dive bomb. They go through turn number 9. It's a big sweeping left-hander. They'll hit turn 10.
6: Shane Van Gisbergen trying to hold off the Indiana Natives. This is the closest he's ever been. Chase Briscoe down into turn number 11. He has it to 2 car lengths. He has it to 1 car length. They make their way through turn number 11. Chase Briscoe back into the throttle. They're nose to tail as he exits turn number 11 through 12 for the final time.
4: Briscoe took a shot down to the hairpin, but he couldn't get close enough. Across the start-finish line, Shane Van Gisbergen takes home the Toyota SaveMark 350. He wins at Sonoma Raceway by 3/10 of a second over Chase Briscoe.
9: Hell of a job, man. I know it wasn't fun to drive. Way to carry it for us.
10: Thank you. Unbelievable job to turn that thing into a race winner. Thank you, team. Thank you, big crew, everyone. Awesome.
2: SVG captured his 8th career NASCAR road course victory on Sunday, but it wasn't an easy day for the Kiwi. Here's what he had to say about it.
11: Pretty amazing day, really, to improve it as much as they did. I thought we were a lost cause. The guys did a great job making setup changes, and as soon as the race started, I still felt average, but I saw other people had similar issues or worse, and then that gave me confidence. And yeah, Stephen made great calls all day, and that group did an amazing job with the strategy and where I'd come out. And then even that last stop, coming out in front and being able to manage my tires and manage that gap, it was really cool. A lot of pressure at the end. Chase was really fast, and I kind of thought I was good mid-stint when I was going easy and leaving, managing to gap him. And then the last 10 laps, I was really in a world of hurt. So yeah, it got pretty tense at the end.
2: Chase Briscoe finished in 2nd, followed by Ty Gibbs, Kyle Larson, and Christopher Bell. This has been your Windy Hollow Raceway Park Victory Lap. Congratulations to all the winners from over the weekend. And you're listening to Let's Talk Racing live from O'Brien's Bar and Grill and broadcasting on Owensboro's home for NASCAR. 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
10: 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We're talking your favorite drivers and promoters. Joining me now, a repeat guest, but not because he wanted to be, Cody Merchant with SBR Promotions, River City Shootout, scheduled for last weekend. But just like every other racetrack in Kentucky, Mother Nature did not want to cooperate, Cody.
11: Yeah, it was definitely a rough weekend last weekend.
10: Try to get in Friday and Saturday. Already had Friday kind of postponed until this Friday before Saturday hit. And, you know, looking at the weather on Friday, I thought Saturday was going to be a go after lunch, but the rain just kept coming. That humidity will do it every time.
11: Yes, sir. I was confident in having Saturday as well, but woke up Saturday morning and it just changed for the worse.
10: But like I said, we're back in action this weekend for the Friday night portion of the River City Shootout, Friday, July 3rd. Talk to us about it, Cody.
11: Yes, sir. The gates will open at 6 Central Time. We'll have a truck and car show. It's $20 a person to get in. We got awards. 12 and under is free, actually, and just looking to do some fun runs and maybe some burnouts and stuff like that.
10: Always a good time out there. Like you mentioned, fun runs. So if you always want to see what your car can guy has or try to beat your buddy on the drag strip, that's going to be your perfect chance. And a little scuttlebutt on the old book of faces that I'm seeing, Cody, could be some cash money up for grabs on Friday.
11: Yes, sir. I just posted on Facebook trying to get a few racers together for Friday night. So if you're interested in getting in a shootout Friday night, contact me on Facebook. Look at my page for the rules. Just trying to get a few racers together and do some racing this Friday.
10: Like you mentioned, River City Shootout this Friday. Gates are going to open up at 6 p.m. Going to be a car and truck show from 6 until 10:30. Going to do awards around 9 p.m. Like you mentioned, going to be fun runs, kind of like we do every Friday out at Windy Hollow Drag Week with our Friday Night Fun program. 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And $20 per person, and that's just not just to watch. 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The car show gets you some fun runs. 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
11: Yes, sir. 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
10: So you don't have to have the best looking car out there. You just got to have the best looking something on it, right?
11: Yes, sir.
10: Well, come out and join them this Friday, Windy Hollow Dragway, the River City Shootout with Cody Merchant, SBR Promotions. Cody, once again, remind them if they want to find out more information about this Friday's event, how do they do it?
11: Yes, sir. Y'all can find me on Facebook, Cody Merchant. I post on there daily and be posting a lot on there on Friday.
10: Thank you, Cody. 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
11: Yes, sir. Thank you.
10: 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We're on 92.9, 93.3 WVJS. I'd like to welcome up our next guest, driver of the number 12 Penske Ford Mustang in the NASCAR Cup Series, Ryan Blaney. Ryan, you participated in a tire test a couple weeks ago at Chicagoland. What did you learn at that tire test for this weekend's race?
12: Tunnel bumps rough, very rough. It was rough in the old car. Now this car, like, you'll hit a block pretty hard and you can bust your butt pretty quick. So, but I do think it wears tires out pretty good. Surface is racy. We only got up to 2 lanes in the test just because there was only a few of us and kind of everyone running the bottom, and it just got dusty in like 3rd and 4th lane and we just couldn't run up there. So, but I think when we go back, having everyone there, we're going to get to the fence and it's going to be wide and it's going to put on a good show. So I'm excited to go back. I think that was I was kind of bummed when that went away after 19 because it was a great racetrack. I think every driver likes it. So another good mile and a half that wears pretty hard and multiple lanes. That's always a nice one.
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24: Blake, thank you so much for having me, man. 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I better come see you. 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
24: You know, that's one thing that's really, really important to us. 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We let you bring in your cooler. As you said, we've got some really good pricing and some good food options. But if you wanted to bring in your cooler, you can. So we want to make sure that if you want to see a race, you can afford to do it.
10: You know, we were just talking before we went on the air, Brandon. It seems like we were just at your place. That was race number two of the season back in February. We're ready to roll into race number 20 at Atlanta this weekend. And what an exciting season it's been. We've seen Tyler Reddick go to victory lane down at your place earlier this season. He's still competitive out there. You're starting to see Denny Hamlin close in. But it's going to be an exciting race weekend. And it's really an entire race week because – gates open on July 6th to start exterior campground opening. It's a huge week of racing in Georgia.
24: Yeah, absolutely. And as we talk about heading into race 20, you know, just a week ago, Georgia's own Corey Heim went to victory lane out in San Diego and had a good race at Sonoma. So, yeah, we're excited to get to Atlanta. I know the racers are going to be itching to position themselves well as they head down the the Pike getting into the playoff run. But yeah, man, we're going to have 650 miles of some of the most exciting racing on the NASCAR circuit, but it's an entire week. As you said, we open exterior campgrounds starting on Monday the 6th, and we continue to open campgrounds throughout the week and really get started with our programming, as it were, on Thursday night, where we have round 9 of our 29th year of Thursday Thunder, which is our short track Bandolero and Legends racing on our quarter mile. So after that, on Friday, we get into our Thor Camper Appreciation Party, which, Blake, man, it's really turned into a huge deal. Free food, free drinks, driver Q&A. We've got music playing, cornhole. It's a cool big time. That's Friday night. We've got laps for charity on the track. So if you wanted to drive your car on the high banks of Echo Park Speedway, you could do that, and it supports Speedway Children's Charity. And that all takes place before we ever even get into the race weekend.
0: You talk about Speedway Children's Charity. You all do such a great job raising funds down there for that, Brandon. You see the folks walk around all weekend with the red buckets with 50-50 tickets. Your chance to win half pot. The other money goes to the Speedway Children's Charity. You all have track laps, all kinds of things to really benefit that. And it stays right there in your local area as well.
24: Absolutely. And we work really hard to make sure that the money you give goes to the children. Nothing more frustrating than hearing the CEO of a charity makes $1 million+. We try to put at least 90% of what we raise right back into the children's organization. So you can rest assured knowing that. But yeah, Speedway Children's Charity has the opportunity to drive your car on the track, ride in the pace car race morning on the track, walk the track, play in a cornhole tournament. We've got a live auction going right now. So if you're in O'Brien's up there in Kentucky, you can go online right now to SpeedwayChildrensCharities.org. And we've got an online auction. We're going to have an auction going on during race weekend, a legacy auction. So some older memorabilia that may come from drivers that you knew growing up. But it's a great opportunity to give back to kids that may not have the same opportunities that you or I had.
0: It is, you know, a really great thing to see you all doing down there. And on Saturday morning, another great group that you all work with so well is Raceway Ministries of Atlanta. And they're going to be the ones presenting the Holler Parade on Saturday morning.
24: Yeah, absolutely. They're going to have the Holler Parade starting at 8:30. If you think about it, our race morning is going to get kicked off with the Holler Cup Series Holler Parade at 8:30 in the morning. It's going to ride around Perimeter Road, make sure that all our campers that are here have an opportunity to see their favorite hauler before it goes into the garage area. We've got O'Reilly Auto Parts qualifying at 11:30. We've got Cup Series qualifying for the Quaker State 400 available at Walmart at 4:30. We've got the Focused Health 250 at 7 o'clock. When it's over, when we drop the checkered flag there and celebrate Victory Lane, we're going to fire up the party in the Peach Pit. So we'll have music, laser light shows, mechanical bulls, cornhole down there as well. Man, it's a big day on Saturday. And don't forget, kids are free.
0: That's right. Kids are free. You talk about the Peach Pit, and that always is such a great thing going on down there as well, because it gives the opportunity for you go watch the race, you have a great time, then you go into the infield, and you have a heck of a night partying out. And, you know, you always see a lot of green lights shining down there. You all hand those out as well for Quaker State and Echo Park. And it really is just a great time and kind of a way to, I don't say unwind because it's a party, but a kind of way to end your Saturday night.
24: Yeah, absolutely. And we got a huge fireworks show. So Saturday night, you know, we know the O'Reilly Auto Parts Series is going to put on a good show. 250 miles of on-track action. You've got the party in the Peach Pit after the race. You've got the fan zone before the race. You've got the Cracker Barrel fan stage. You've got the Canine Stars. You've got the American Axe Throwers. There's just so much to see and do on Saturday. I think we've probably got one of the busier Saturdays on the NASCAR race circuit. So we certainly do hope a lot of your listeners that'll will come down and see us. It's going to be a big, big weekend. And hey, July 12th, the ninth race, as it were, race number 20, we got some of the most exciting racing on the high banks of Echo Park Speedway that there is in the circuit. So we encourage your fans to get down, your listeners to get down here and see us. It's going to be a big weekend.
0: It's the hottest ticket in NASCAR. Dale Jr. said it. Chase Elliott has said it. It's the best ticket in NASCAR. You're going in for a heck of a show. And it seems like the racing, Brandon, gets better every year. That track gets a little more worn. The pack gets a little more spread out, a little more racy. And I can't wait to see it on the heated, hot track Saturday night, or correction, Sunday night in Atlanta.
24: Yeah, you know, from 1960 all the way through 2021, the record for lead changes at Echo Park Speedway was 47. We've had 9 races since we increased the banking in 2022. 5 of the 9 races have blown that benchmark out of the water. We now stand at 57 lead changes. We've had the closest 3-wide finish in NASCAR history. We've got passes for position the entire night, 2, 3, 4 wide. I'm telling you, I've seen a lot of racing here, and we've got the most exciting racing as we've ever had.
0: And I know a lot of our listeners here in Owensboro are big Atlanta Braves fans, and you're going to have an Atlanta Braves legend given the command of fire engines on Sunday night.
24: Yeah, absolutely. You know, we've partnered up with Chipper Jones, and you know, for me growing up and going through my young adult age, I watched Chipper play, and probably the best switch hitter of all time, World Series champion, Hall of Famer. Chipper's going to come down and give the famous words to get the engines fired for the Quaker State 400 available at Walmart. And we're excited about that. We know our fans are. And yeah, man, the old TBS days when we kind of cornered the market on the entire country for watching Braves baseball. Hopefully we do have a lot of fans up there in Owensboro.
0: That we do. It's going to be an exciting weekend upcoming. It's the Echo Park Speedway Quaker State 400 weekend. Brandon, if they want to get tickets for this hottest ticket in NASCAR, how do they do it?
24: Yeah, they need to remember that we do try to be the most affordable ticket in racing. They can go to echoparkspeedway.com, find a price point that works well for you and your family, fits what you want to do for the race weekend. Like I said, we've got activities for families. We've got activities for those that want to come out and really cut loose and have a good time. We're going to have fireworks shows. We're going to have concerts. We're going to have 650 miles of racing. It's going to be a big time. So go to that website, pick a price point that works well for you and your family, and come and see us.
0: It's the Quaker State 400 weekend at Echo Park Speedway in Hampton, Georgia. Want to give a shout-out, Brooke and Noose and the Owensboro Soapbox. Derby proud to announce they're sending 7 kids to the 88th First Energy All-American Soapbox Derby World Championship. In just a couple weeks in Akron, Ohio, the racers have accumulated a remarkable combined 33 wins during the season. Proud of them from here in the Owensboro area. They include local champion Super Kids, Zachary Hutchins, Stock, Miles Jones, Superstock, Zach Gordon, Masters, Benji Eds, our rally champions, and Owensboro Cars and Locker in Stock. Superstock is Braden Locker, and Masters is Addison Locker. They'll all be heading to the All-American Soapbox Derby World Championship race in just a couple weeks in Akron, Ohio. Congratulations, and thanks for doing all that you do here in Owensboro, the Owensboro Soapbox Derby. You're tuned in to Let's Talk Racing, live from O'Brien's Bar and Grill, and broadcasting on Owensboro's home for NASCAR. We're on WVJS. This week in the NASCAR Cup Series heads back to Chicagoland Speedway for the first return there in the next-gen car. One of the drivers who have participated in the tire test was Denny Hamlin. Denny, how has the track surface changed since the last time the Cup Series was at Chicagoland?
1: Gosh, it's been so long since I raced there, you know, and we hadn't run there in the next-gen car. So my thing was, you know, I don't remember the track being that rough, but we also used to, last time we ran there, we had suspension on the car, you know, now with the, you know, the underbody being the main source of downforce, you know, we have to run our car so low, which makes the track feel bumpier than I remember.
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3: 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If you missed any portion of tonight's programming, have no fear. Let's Talk Racing replay will be posted on the Let's Talk Racing Facebook page on Thursday for a complete replay of tonight's show. The NTT IndyCar Series kicks off the month of July with a usual trip to Mid-Ohio Sports Car Park. I'd like to welcome up our next guest, driver in the NTT IndyCar Series, Dennis Hauger. Dennis, you did your first NTT IndyCar test last fall at Mid-Ohio, and you just did a team test a few weeks ago. How comfortable are you heading into Mid-Ohio this weekend?
4: Yeah, for sure. I mean, I had a good race there last year, winning the next race. And my first IndyCar test ever was at Mid-Ohio, which I think was good for me also coming into the test we had last week and just already knowing a bit of how everything feels there. And we can sort of continue and build a little bit from it. And I think we were having a really positive day, probably the best day I've had in the car all year, I would say. So I felt really good. And hopefully that's something we can carry on to the race week. And obviously it's always a bit different with weather, the rubber, and how everything changes on the race week. But I think we can go into the weekend with some confidence. So, I'm really keen to see what we can do.
3: 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We're on 92.9, 93.3 WVGS. I'd like to welcome up the person who I guarantee you had the least amount of sleep of anyone in the tri-state area over the weekend. Race promoter, track owner at Windy Hollow Speedway, Trevor Hutchins. Trevor, you all busted your ass to try to get that show in for Sunday. And I was out there Saturday afternoon, and Mother Nature just did not want to cooperate to try to get the Summer Nationals at Windy Hollow.
5: No, it didn't. To be honest, Blake, we worked until about 2 o'clock Saturday morning, got all the water pumped off the pits, and we was actually looking to be in really good shape, you know. And at 4 a.m., we knew there was a rainstorm coming in, and they said a quarter of an inch, and a quarter of an inch turned into 3 inches. And I don't know, I got over there probably about 8 o'clock. Well, I woke up to the thunder, and I was like, oh, my God, this ain't good.
3: Yeah.
5: And then so I got over there, I don't know, about 8 o'clock and seen water up, filled up the pits, and I'm like – not even going to try it. You know, it's more that I reevaluate on it, I guess I kind of wish I would have waited, you know, until about 11 to see what would happen. You know, we kind of going forward, we kind of got a game plan of, you know, maybe flipping the general mission in the pits, you know, and putting the haulers over on the drag strip side. Because honestly, that was actually way more drier than what the actual pit area was, you know.
3: And yeah, I was out there on Saturday, stopped and visited Rusty and Cole and all them over there, and Justin Haley over there, and his hauler was parked on the drag strip too. And it was soupy, but it wasn't terrible.
5: Yeah, you know, and I don't know, the sun come out 9 o'clock Sunday, and man, it got hot, and sun was out all day, and it got really humid. And, you know, to be honest, the track wasn't the issue at all, you know.
6: No, and I even did the video live there on Saturday afternoon, and the track was fine. The track looked good. The pit area looked like the lake from the infield had returned to the pit area, but you guys were pumping that off and had it going in a great direction when I left about 8 o'clock Saturday night.
5: Yeah, just unfortunate deal, you know, and, you know, it's just one of those deals you hate for it to happen, but, you know, there's always we get another opportunity next year and just got to make the best of that one.
6: Yep. Summer Nationals in the rear view. Appreciate the drivers who did make the trip. Spent quite a bit of time in Owensboro on Saturday and Sunday. Of course, Tri-State being rained out on Saturday as well. So a lot of those teams come down to spend the day in Owensboro and visit some of our local merchants. So great to see that. I believe the Dirt Car Group went to Maui Gyms and did a little bit of racing and some miniature golf, some arcade stuff. So that was great to see. And then, like I said, Justin Haley was at the track there on Saturday afternoon as well, getting ready to go on Sunday. And then he went out and won Camden Speedway on Monday and then blew an engine last night. So his Summer Nationals are over.
5: Yeah. And I just want to say thanks to him and his whole team. You know, they cooked up I think it was them that cooked up a bunch of food and brought it over to us.
6: Yeah.
5: You know, and I don't know, there was probably 20 of us over there working, you know, and that's another thing. I just want to say thanks to everybody that did jump in and help and try to do what we could to get it in. You know, their help definitely didn't go unseen at all, you know, and I appreciate everybody that contributed to try to make the event possible.
6: Well, fast forward to this weekend, no rest for the weary, back in action with our good friends of the American Sprint Car Tour coming back for a Saturday show on the 4th of July.
5: Yeah, we are. You know, they're back in action. We're going to use that as a makeup date from we got rained out on Memorial Day. So, and then we're paying $1,000 to win in Crate Late, Street Stocks, Bombers, Rusty Bolts, Mini Stocks, and we're going to add factory stocks on this weekend, and then we're going to do 500 to win in economies and junior crown Vicks. So, you know, looking to be a really big show. You know, we are the only track running this weekend, and we're running on Saturday, so looking forward to being a huge event.
6: Yes, Saturday is going to be a great show. Weather's looking a lot better than it was last weekend, so Saturday's going to be great. Like you mentioned, going to have a fireworks show as well as part of the festivities. I know that's one of your favorite things is fireworks, so can't do a Windy Hollow 4th of July show without fireworks.
5: Oh, yeah. We're going to put on a pretty good show. You know, it's a 250th anniversary in America, so we're going to try to buy as many fireworks as we can, and, you know, that's probably my most favorite holiday of the entire year is 4th of July. So, you know, I like fireworks and like watching them go boom. So, you know, we're going to do a huge fireworks show for sure.
6: And I've heard in honor of the nation's 250th anniversary, we could see Ron Harper in a Donald Trump T-shirt.
5: Oh, man.
6: So what's what I've heard. I mean, I just came up with that on my own. I know Ron's listening. But and then also we're going to have the Windy Hollow Winner Showdown on Saturday as well, or yeah, it's Saturday, as a hot dog eating contest to benefit the Windy Hollow Speedway Kids Club. $5 entry. Whoever can eat the most hot dogs in 5 minutes takes home a prize pack with one of our new t-shirts and our new leather patch caps as well. So sign up for that at the Kids Club. All the money raised for that is going to benefit the Kids Club, and also going to have a silent auction. Rachel and the crew there on Saturday as well.
5: Yeah, that's looking to be a really cool deal. So, like, just the hot dog by itself? Do they got to eat the bun?
6: Hot dog and bun. Just like they come out of the Slide Job Cafe is how they got to eat them.
5: How they got to eat them.
6: Yep.
5: So can they dip them in water or anything?
6: Like, I think we'll probably give them each a bottle of water. I think that would be good. And then just from there, let creativity shine.
5: Yeah. Well, what do you think the high number would be?
6: 5 minutes. I think probably 10.
5: 10?
6: What do you think?
5: I don't know. I was going to say probably 8.
6: 8 or 10. Yeah. I think it'll be somewhere in there. Yeah.
5: Now, if Joey Chestnut was here, what do you think?
6: Oh, easy. Be 25 in 5 minutes.
5: Oh, yeah. You know, what does he eat at the Nathan's Hot Dog?
6: Oh, I don't know. It's a crazy number. And we looked at bringing him in for the event, but he'll be doing the Nathan's Hot Dog Eating Contest, so we couldn't bring him in for the Windy Halloweener Showdown on Sunday. But that's going to be Sunday, and times are Saturday. A little like your Saturday. My whole week's thrown off.
5: They show up Sunday. They might
6: just they'll show up Sunday. They're going to see the hot dog wrappers and probably a black slick track from Saturday night. They're going to be out there on Saturday, and times are a little adjusted. Gates are going to open up at 3. We're going to do engine heats at 6 for our friends with the American Sprint Car Tour, and then at 6:30 we'll start qualifying. We're going to do qualifying for a course of sprint cars. Also, we're going to do qualifying for the Cruisin' Street Stocks and Create Late Models, and Panel Motorsports over here has put up $100 for fast qualifier for the American Sprint Car Tour. So going to see what they can do out of there at Windy Hollow. They love the Windy Hollow track, and we love having them there.
5: Yeah, we do. You know, it's a great group of guys, you know, and thanks to Tim for stepping up and do that. You know, $100 to them guys is probably a lot of fuel for the night, you know.
6: Oh, yeah.
5: Pays their fuel bill. So, you know, anytime we can get people to step up and help with all that, you know, it makes a difference to the drivers. You know, it's awesome to have the support from him and everybody that always pitches in, because, you know, I mean, a driver definitely ain't going to turn down $100 for sure.
6: No,
5: you know?
6: For sure.
5: So, you know, it's that's a pretty good deal. And, you know, looking forward, I mean, the last event was the biggest car count they've ever had.
6: Yeah.
5: So, you know.
6: Well, was it 26 or 28?
5: Yeah. To be honest, I don't remember. I think it was 25, 26.
6: I think so. Yeah. I think it was 26 or more, I believe. Yeah.
5: So, you know, looking forward to be a really stellar car count again.

0: out to the crowd.
1: Oh, sweet.
0: So whoever wins the street stock race, if you got the tennis ball, you're going to win 200 bucks.
1: That's awesome. That's another way to get the fans involved. Because, I mean, you go out there and maybe you don't have a favorite racer and this is your first time coming to Windy Hollow, you catch one of these tennis balls, you're like, man, I really like number 32, whoever it may be, and they could take home some money too.
0: Yeah, you know, it's a, I mean, if you're a fan and you show up and win 200 bucks, that's pretty fun. That's pretty cool.
1: We're hoping you go back and spend some of it on Windy Hollow Speedway t-shirts and at the Slide Shop Cafe, but if not, I mean,
0: yeah,
1: that's great too.
0: You take that 200 and buy 250-50 and maybe even double down.
1: That's right, 50-50. If you don't know it, Trevor likes gambling and likes going to the casino, so that's what he's thinking here, double down and win some of that 50-50 money. But that's on Saturday at the Speedway. But on Friday, our good friend Cody Merchant's going to come back in town, going to try it again for the River City Shootout.
0: Yeah, we are. You know, unfortunately, last week we just made the decision early, and obviously it was the right decision that we made, you know, after what we've seen happen with all the rain. So Friday looks to be beautiful and, you know, looks to be some really good feedback from that stuff. You know, it's a car show, truck show. He's got awards he's going to give out, doing fun runs. He's trying to get a little grudge deal with an all motor cars together. So, you know, it's just strictly fun and just a place to hang out and show off your car and truck, and whatever you got, bring it out.
1: And I like what he's doing as well. Trevor talked about Cody Merchant with SBR Promotions. $20, that gets you on the property to look at the cars and trucks in the car show, let you make fun runs too. And if you don't do that, you can just be a spectator. But in order to make fun runs and do the trophy or the car show, you don't have to pay any extra money. Your 20 bucks gets you in on that.
0: Yeah, I mean, that's the whole deal. You can do everything you want for 20 bucks. So, you know, that's not a bad price for, you know, when you can get to make some test runs and show off your car and win prizes and all that stuff. You know, it's a pretty fair deal.
1: And it's not titled Friday Night Fun, but it's going to be a night like Friday Night Fun. And I talked to Misty before we went on the air. There will be timing and scoring there as well. So somebody wants to come out and make some hits, see what they can do before they get ready to go another race. Or it's a great test for next weekend's Ironman. We will have that on Friday as well. Come out and make some test passes. You'll get your time slips at the end of the night. So it really is a Friday Night Fun, but a little extra oomph added to it.
0: Yeah, it is. You know, and then just trying to draw more people to do it, you know, on a place that can be done instead of public roads.
1: Right.
0: You know,
1: yeah. We'd like to take it off the street and onto the strip.
0: Yeah. You know, don't do it on the bypass, but come do it on the drag strip.
1: Definitely not on the bypass now. Definitely not. 55 and slow rolling on the bypass now. And another thing, I don't want to say it was a blessing, but it kind of was on Sunday that we didn't get that race in. It didn't have an 80,000-pound car hauler go over Windy Hollow Road or it was sinking in. So that would have been terrible.
0: Yeah. You know, when Justin Haley and them, when they showed up to the track, they come that way.
1: Really?
0: And after I seen that, I'm like, man.
1: Man, yeah.
0: God, it is very fortunate.
1: Very fortunate. You know. But they did do a temporary fix. Steel plates were placed on there. It's closed again, but I've been told it was going to reopen tomorrow at noon, so that will not affect our weekend. Come out to Windy Hollow, as you always would, for the Friday night, the River City Shootout, and Saturday Sprint Car Tour race as well.
0: Yeah, it is. It's going to be a great weekend, and looking forward to seeing everybody.
1: For more information, be sure to follow Windy Hollow Speedway, Windy Hollow Dragway on Facebook. Also, the Windy Hollow Wednesday post is up. I soloed it yesterday because you had to work the real job. And I tell you what, I told Misty I got out there. I thought, you would have never thought we'd got 8 inches of rain in 3 days. That place is back dry as it ever was before the rain hit.
0: Yeah, I know it. You know, today is the first day I've been out there all week. You know, the real job's kept me busy this week. But, yeah, I mean, that's crazy. Like, you know, after 8 inches of rain, you think there'd still be some water standing or something. But, you
1: know, not at all.
0: Last week I was cussing because we didn't have no rain, and this week I'm going to be mad because I'm going to have to water it nonstop to keep the dust down.
1: Yeah, going to have to water it for sure. Well, Trevor, we appreciate you joining us and look forward to seeing you at the track this weekend.
0: All right, thanks, Blake.
1: Our final guest of the night has really turned his season around as of late in the number 43 Legacy Motor Club Toyota, Eric Jones. Eric, great success over the years at Chicago. It has to be one of those that you have circled on the schedule, especially given your recent success.
2: Yeah, I'm looking forward to it. I mean, for me, yeah, I'm definitely excited to, you know, I'll be honest, these 2 weeks I was not super excited about between San Diego and Sonoma. We were having a great, they're stretch their races, and then the road courses haven't been great for us. So, you know, Chicago, I think, is a

0: place we're all looking forward to. You know, years when we went there years ago, I felt like I ran good there as a driver. And I think for us, just as a team and where we're at and where we run well, a track like Chicago with a lot of character and roughness and high wear, I think will be good for us. I hope it is. Also, having a practice there, I think, is good for us. Having a real practice session as a two-car team is a big deal. So there's a lot of things that, you know, we could go and say we're going to perform well.
1: It's time to fill the checkers on this edition of Let's Talk Racing. Look ahead to the weekend preview. The Eero 400 at Chicagoland Speedway, like we just talked with Eric, beginning at 5 p.m. on Sunday on WVJS. A doubleheader of racing on our Cromwell stations as well. It's NTT IndyCar Series at Mid-Ohio beginning at 11:30 on 102.7 The Game. If the good Lord's willing, the creeks don't rise. We'll see you back at O'Brien's Bar and Grill next Wednesday night. Thank you and good night.

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3: From ABC News, I'm Dave Packer. Millions watching today as a daredevil couple scaled the mast of the Empire State Building, then came down to a platform and proposed. Now, says ABC's Aaron Katursky, they're facing a long list of charges.
4: Two masked daredevils scaled the very tip of the Empire State Building, nearly 1,500 feet in the air. The man and woman, dressed in black and wearing masks, casually balanced at the top of that antenna. No tethers, no net, just a gusty wind and a dizzying drop. Police identifying that couple as Angela Nikolaou and Ivan Kuznetsov, Russian nationals who documented the whole thing. Specially trained officers with helmets and harnesses meeting the couple on their descent and taking them into custody.
3: They picked a hot day to climb that building, a heat dome from the Midwest to the East Coast. It's going to make for a scorching fourth on the nation's 250th birthday. 16 children from 18 months to 18 years old have been rescued from a small home in Hamden, Ohio. Authorities say they were found living in deplorable conditions. Ohio's Attorney General Andy Wilson calling it pure evil.
5: I think if they would have waited another 24 hours, there was a very high probability that we'd be dealing with a death or multiple deaths.
3: Four people are facing multiple felony charges for child endangerment. U.S. egg producers settling with the Justice Department, the DOJ, and 17 states say the egg companies were colluding to inflate prices.
6: Under the settlements, none of the companies admitted wrongdoing, but they will be paying in cash and eggs. A combined $3.3 million will be distributed to the states, and the producers will donate 53 million eggs to food banks and nonprofits. Some critics say this is not enough. Americans paid record prices while these companies profited, and a judge still needs to approve the agreements.
3: ABC's Rebecca Jarvis. The National Hurricane Center says Tropical Storm Douglas has formed today in the Pacific Ocean, but there's no threat to land. 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
3: The Trump administration is suing California and Virginia over new state laws that restrict the sale of semi-automatic firearms. New York City is ready for a weekend of America's 250 events that includes tall ships, Navy vessels, and the Macy's 4th of July fireworks. That's on top of the World Cup and whatever's happening at Madison Square Garden. NYPD Commissioner Jessica Tisch says thousands of officers will be deployed.
11: There are no known specific or credible threats to this year's celebrations. Our intelligence division, our joint terrorism task force, and our counterterrorism teams continue to monitor every possible lead, both domestic and international, in real time.
3: Tisch says the NYPD will also have a detail at MSG, but didn't go into specifics. If you don't know the name, you certainly know his music.
12: For nearly 50 years, Victor Willis had been performing with the Village People, usually dressed as a motorcycle cop, but sometimes as a naval officer. He and the band are a favorite of President Trump, performing here on Inauguration Eve 2025, with Trump dancing on stage. The Village People posted this morning that Willis died Tuesday of what the band called a short but aggressive illness. He was 74. Jim Ryan, ABC News.
13: It's fun to stay at the YMCA.
3: Canada set to compete in the Eurovision Song Contest for the first time next year. It's the first new country to enter Eurovision since Australia in 2015. Eurovision's next stop is Bulgaria in May 2027. Dave Packer, ABC News.
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17: Here's your 14 First Alert forecast. For the overnight hours, clear, muggy, a low of 75. Thursday, it'll be hot again with a high of 95, the heat index up to 110. Scattered thunderstorms possible Thursday night with a low of 76. And on Friday, the extreme heat warning continues, 95 degrees with that heat index back in the triple digits. I'm Chief Meteorologist Jeff Lyons with your 14 First Alert forecast.
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Thank you, Tom. I'm Bob Barron. This next band was playing in front of 80,000 at 100-degree temperatures on this day in 1978 at the Cotton Bowl in Dallas. It was the Texas Jam featuring Aerosmith.

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0: Steve Perry and Journey, another one of the bands that appeared at the Cotton Bowl in Dallas on this day in 78 at the Texas Jam. Another one of the bands still coming up yet this hour.
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0: There's Van Halen from the Sammy Hagar era. The band with David Lee Roth as their front man played at the Texas Jam at the Cotton Bowl in Dallas on this day in 78. It was the band's first mega festival, and they were touring Japan just a few days earlier, so they had to fly back to play the show, and the airline lost almost all of their instruments. Almost all of their gear didn't show up at the Texas Jam, so Van Halen had to beg, borrow, and steal some instruments to complete their show, and they put on a hell of a show, apparently.
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3: Here's your 14 First Alert forecast for the overnight hours. Clear, muggy, a low of 75. Thursday, it'll be hot again with a high of 95. The heat index up to 110. Scattered thunderstorms possible Thursday night with a low of 76. And on Friday, the extreme heat warning continues. 95 degrees with that heat index back in the triple digits. I'm Chief Meteorologist Jeff Lyons with your 14 First Alert forecast.
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0: Well, a big happy birthday to Deborah Ann Harry, lead singer and the Blondie of Blondie, born in Miami, Florida on this day in rock history, but she grew up in New Jersey.
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3: From ABC News, I'm Dave Packard. Desperate rescue attempts continue in Venezuela, where the death toll has reached nearly 2,300. ABC's James Longman is there.
4: Back-to-back earthquakes rocked Venezuela exactly 1 week ago. Under the staggering devastation, there are signs of life.
5: Mueve de nuevo la mano.
4: This man desperately waving a hand from beneath the rubble. International rescue teams are now racing to free him. Another sight, you can faintly hear the voice of a man trapped. Rescuers are keeping him alive by pouring Gatorade through a flexible straw.
3: 11 people said to be injured after a massive overnight Russian strike on Ukraine's capital city, Kyiv. Authorities in Ohio say it was the worst they've ever seen. 16 children found in squalor in one home in Vinton County, east of Cincinnati, all kept in a 12 by 12 foot room. Ohio Attorney General Andy Wilson.
6: It's going to take a lot of work to address the emotional harm and some of the issues that are going to result from this. But we need to make sure that those kids are surrounded and loved and supported by people who truly care for them.
3: Four people are facing multiple felony charges for child endangerment. Two people climbing to the top of the spire of the Empire State Building today where they proposed. Now they're facing a long list of charges. ABC's Aaron Katursky.
7: Police identifying that couple as Angela Nikolaou and Ivan Kuznetsov, Russian nationals who documented the whole thing. Specially trained officers with helmets and harnesses meeting the couple on their descent and taking them into custody. The couple has done this before, as seen in the 2024 Netflix documentary Skywalkers, a love story. Authorities are investigating how they reached the spire of the country's most iconic building, a stunning breach of security.
3: World Cup watch party in Carson, California, as the U.S. men's national team tonight look to make history. They're up 2-0 against Bosnia and Herzegovina. And if they win, it'll mark the first time the U.S. has moved on from the first knockout round since 2022.
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3: Second time in as many days, a mission to save a doomed space telescope was scrubbed.
12: It's an unprecedented mission to lift the Swift satellite into higher orbit before it falls back into Earth's atmosphere and burns up. A robot called Link is to be hurled into orbit to capture the Swift space camera, latch on, and gently raise its altitude by 100 miles. Officials at NASA are hoping the third time is a charm. They'll try again tomorrow to send Link on its way.
3: ABC's Jim Ryan. Sony says starting in January 2028, it'll stop making physical discs for PlayStation consoles, citing shifting trends in consumer preference. For those in California, free nectarines.
13: On a small orchard in Reedley, California, third-generation farmer Cesar Mora is calling on anybody who wants his nectarines to show up and pick what they want.
14: And I should be picking them right now, but I'm not.
13: Mora is being sued by a large agricultural company for allegedly breaking his contract with them and selling his nectarines to a competing company. He says he had to do it.
15: I was never able to get a return or make any money, really. I was farming at a cost.
13: He's been ordered to stop selling his nectarines, so now he's telling anybody who wants them to show up and take his crop before it goes bad. This week, thousands of people have shown up to pick nectarines. Alex Stone, ABC News.
3: The Motown Museum in Detroit is undergoing a $75 million expansion that's slated to open in 2027. It will include a theater, recording studio, and more. Dave Packer, ABC News.
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16: Here's your 14 First Alert forecast. For the overnight hours, clear, muggy, a low of 75. Thursday, it'll be hot again with a high of 95, the heat index up to 110. Scattered thunderstorms possible Thursday night with a low of 76. And on Friday, the extreme heat warning continues, 95 degrees with that heat index back in the triple digits. I'm Chief Meteorologist Jeff Lyons with your 14 First Alert forecast.
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Fred Schneider, the lead singer and frontman for that band, the B-52s, he's got a birthday today. He was born in 51 in Newark, New Jersey, on this day in rock history.

0: Doobies doing a cover song there, Jesus Is Just All Right. That's featured on album number 2 from those guys, Toulouse Street. They released that album on this day in rock history. The year was 1972.
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0: Miles Gee, and fireworks after the show. And on Sunday, Ben Fuller.
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0: Josh Baldwin. 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

0: It wasn't a feeling. It was a big stack of cash that Boston guitarist Tom Scholz had to hand over to the Boston Herald on this day in 2013. He owed them $132,000 in court fees after he unsuccessfully sued them. Now, he sued the newspaper because the newspaper ran a story that said it was Tom's responsibility that lead singer Brad Delp took his own life. Well, they couldn't prove that, but Tom still, for some reason, had to pay court costs.
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3: Here's your 14 First Alert forecast for the overnight hours. Clear, muggy, a low of 75. Thursday, it'll be hot again with a high of 95. The heat index up to 110. Scattered thunderstorms possible Thursday night with a low of 76. And on Friday, the extreme heat warning continues. 95 degrees with that heat index back in the triple digits. I'm Chief Meteorologist Jeff Lyons with your 14 First Alert forecast.
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0: That is the band from their debut album, Music from the Big Pink, which was released on this day in 1968. The track The Waits would be a minor hit here in the U.S., making it to number 63. But it did go to number 41 on Rolling Stone's 500 Greatest Songs of All Time list back in 2004.
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2: From ABC News, I'm Dave Packer. It was brazen, and police say it was reckless.
3: Two masked daredevils scaled the very tip of the Empire State Building, nearly 1,500 feet in the air. The man and woman dressed in black and wearing masks casually balanced at the top of that antenna. No tethers, no net, just a gusty wind and a dizzying drop. Police identifying that couple as Angela Nikolaou and Ivan Kuznetsov, Russian nationals who documented the whole thing. Specially trained officers with helmets and harnesses meeting the couple on their descent and taking them into custody.
2: ABC's Aaron Katursky. For half the country, extreme heat right through the holiday weekend. Triple-digit temperatures feeling like it's even hotter than that. Midwest to the East Coast. A horrific scene in Hamden, Ohio. 16 children, 18 months to 18 years old, rescued from a small home. Authorities say they were found living in deplorable conditions. Fenton County Sheriff Ryan Kane.
4: Most of our livestock was kept in better conditions than the children. It was extremely high presence, I'm sure, of bacterial and human feces. It was just a disgusting scene.
2: The children's parents and grandparents arrested. The Federal Reserve will stay independent. That from new Fed Chair Kevin Warsh to the European Central Bank Forum in Portugal.
5: We've been an independent central bank for a very long time. We're going to be an independent central bank at this moment, and you're going to see no changes on that.
2: President Trump traveled to North Dakota today to attend an opening of the Teddy Roosevelt Library. The trip, one of the first, in fact, it was the first on the new Air Force One for him, which was given to the president by Qatar. The president happy with the gift.
6: I said to Boeing, what's the best one? They said, this is the best plane ever built, and you're going to have the privilege of flying it, and I have a privilege also of flying it, but this is the first flight.
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2: The CDC reports a record number of West Nile virus cases for this time of year. A new law taking effect in California concerns sell-by dates on food.
11: Many of us throw out food when it ages beyond the sell-by date, but food companies say that date does not mean the product has gone bad or that it's unsafe to eat, but it's an indicator to stores so they know peak freshness. It can confuse consumers, and now as part of a new law here in California, sell-by labels are illegal on food packaging. Now, food manufacturers and retailers will have to use standardized wording of best if used by for peak quality and used by labels for product safety if a product cannot be consumed after that date. Alex Stone, ABC News, Los Angeles.
2: It's a cruel summer for business owners around Madison Square Garden.
12: As recently as the Knick game when Trump came, that day they told us customers to be allowed as long as they said they were going to the bar. And then they blockaded everything and let nobody hear. And we sat with full staff, more than usual, for the Knicks playoff game, and hardly anybody in the bar. We're hoping the same doesn't happen again this weekend.
2: Bar owner Michael O'Brien calls the street closures and added security for what could be the Taylor Swift-Travis Kelce wedding ridiculous. Actor Danny Glover revealing that he's living with Alzheimer's disease. The Lethal Weapon star telling NBC News he's been seeing a decline in his speech, movements, and memory since he was diagnosed in 2023. Dave Packer, ABC News.
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15: Here's your 14 First Alert forecast. For the overnight hours, clear, muggy, a low of 75. Thursday, it'll be hot again with a high of 95, the heat index up to 110. Scattered thunderstorms possible Thursday night with a low of 76. And on Friday, the extreme heat warning continues, 95 degrees with that heat index back in the triple digits. I'm Chief Meteorologist Jeff Lyons with your 14 First Alert forecast.
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Jethro Tull's Aqualung album, officially certified gold in the U.S. on this day in 1971. 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It's now sold more than 3 million copies here in the United States.

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0: Magic Carpet Ride, a big hit for Steppenwolf, written by their frontman John Kay and their bassist Rushton Morev, who lost his life on this day in 1981. He was 32 when he was killed in a motorcycle accident in Santa Barbara.
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0: That band Motley Crue kicked off their Crew Fest in West Palm Beach, Florida on this day in 2008, a tour that featured The Crew, Buck Cherry, Papa Roach, and a couple other bands, ended up bringing in about $40 million.
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3: Here's your 14 First Alert forecast. For the overnight hours, clear, muggy, a low of 75. Thursday, it'll be hot again with a high of 95, the heat index up to 110. Scattered thunderstorms possible Thursday night with a low of 76. And on Friday, the extreme heat warning continues, 95 degrees with that heat index back in the triple digits. I'm Chief Meteorologist Jeff Lyons with your 14 First Alert forecast.
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0: That does it for me, Bob Barron. I'm out of here. I will be back on Thirsty Thursday to keep bringing you these classics. And I'll have some stories, too. 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

0: Ashlyn Kraft, Miles Gee, and fireworks after the show. 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

While locking it where you got it, and summer sounds best right here. John Fogerty, CCR, have you ever seen the rain? Bob Worthington here, over, under, sideways, down, and right side up. The group out of Australia, Caution, Men at Work.

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0: Running around about town, it's Blues Traveler. Bob Worthington here. I have Steve Miller in the band. Pet Shop Boys for the class of 1986 and a whole bunch more. And please, if you're out and about driving, no texting and driving and no drinking and driving. Stay safe.
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0: our late movie for you and showing Deb Harry and Blondie and from American Gigolo, the movie which starred Richard Gere. Stick around Third Eye Blind and After the Fire per your musical demand.
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2: Here's your 14 First Alert forecast for the overnight hours. Clear, muggy, a low of 75. Thursday, it'll be hot again with a high of 95. The heat index up to 110. Scattered thunderstorms possible Thursday night with a low of 76. And on Friday, the extreme heat warning continues. 95 degrees with that heat index back in the triple digits. I'm Chief Meteorologist Jeff Lyons with your 14 First Alert forecast.
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0: A semi-charmed kind of life, it's Third Eye Blind. Bob Worthington here, the greatest rock and roll band coming up, and a whole bunch more. Hey, want to say hi to Cheryl and Kim working at the hospital, Al the Night Watchman, also Eva listening in. We appreciate you.
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Hottest classic hits. Bob Worthington here. Saying hi to Michelle, listening to us bedside. She uses us as a nightlight. Well, that's nice.

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1: 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We're going to dance. 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

0: The long 4th of July weekend, just a day and a half away. How do you like that? A lot of you have tomorrow off and maybe today as well. So you make maybe Monday, so you make it into a full week, a full work week off, right? Hey, stick around. More great music. Don't go away.
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0: Under the Bridge, Red Hot Chili Peppers. Bob Worthington here, song penned by Jim Peterik of Ides of March and Survivor fame for 38 Special. And the Eagles, one of the songs that launched them into superstardom to stay.
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4: Here's your 14 First Alert forecast. For the overnight hours, clear, muggy, a low of 75. Thursday, it'll be hot again with a high of 95, the heat index up to 110. Scattered thunderstorms possible Thursday night with a low of 76. And on Friday, the extreme heat warning continues, 95 degrees with that heat index back in the triple digits. I'm Chief Meteorologist Jeff Lyons with your 14 First Alert forecast.
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0: penned by Jim Peterik, abides in March and Survivor fame, 38 special, Caught Up in You. Coming up, it proved to be their biggest and best, the number one song for a couple of weeks for REO Speedwagon.
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0: Dude, it's Aerosmith, Bob Worthington with the hottest classic hits just for you, and more great music on the other side, including the Pointer Sisters, Bonnie, Anita, and June, and the Police Have Arrived.
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0: 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Train in vain, Stand By Me, The Clash. Stick around, Billy Joel and Among the Superstars for You, and how about a superstar band like Queen?
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4: Here's your 14 First Alert forecast. For the overnight hours, clear, muggy, a low of 75. Thursday, it'll be hot again with a high of 95, the heat index up to 110. Scattered thunderstorms possible Thursday night with a low of 76. And on Friday, the extreme heat warning continues, 95 degrees with that heat index back in the triple digits. I'm Chief Meteorologist Jeff Lyons with your 14 First Alert forecast.
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0: 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Maybe that includes moving. 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Just think of it this way. It's after you finally get everything situated and you finally move out and you're into a new situation and meeting new friends. That's always a good thing.
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0: There you are, dancing with your bad self again. It's Billy Idol, Bob Worthington here, and the free ride. Hop on in. We'll give you a lift with Edgar Winter and the band and Jimmy Buffett, Margaritaville.
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2: Here's your 14 First Alert forecast. For the overnight hours, clear, muggy, a low of 75. Thursday, it'll be hot again with a high of 95, the heat index up to 110. Scattered thunderstorms possible Thursday night with a low of 76. And on Friday, the extreme heat warning continues, 95 degrees with that heat index back in the triple digits. I'm Chief Meteorologist Jeff Lyons with your 14 First Alert forecast.
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0: Don't stop believing one day at a time, one foot in front of the other. You've got this. We know it. We believe in you, too. We know you can handle it. Stick around. More great music from what were once vices and now habits. A sing-along from the Doobie Brothers.
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0: Ashlyn Kraft, Miles Gee, and fireworks after the show. And on Sunday, Ben Fuller, if I got Jesus, Josh Baldwin, Megan Woods, and Don Reddy. 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

4th of July weekend, 1984, Heartbeat City, the album, The Cars, Who Gonna Drive You Home? Bob Worthington here, one of the songs that launched them into superstardom to stay. The beginning of the Eagles. Ah, come on now, take it easy.

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0: Our late, late movie for you. Grab yourself some popcorn, maybe a Kit Kat bar or two. That one from The Breakfast Club, the movie, Simple Minds. Coming up, got ZZ Top from the Lone Star State of Texas and Paula Abdul on the way.
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0: Sweet, sweet emotion. It's Aerosmith. Bob Worthington here. Number one music from Steve Miller and the band. And we'll tuck those dreams in nice and tight. Wish you sweet dreams with the Cranberries next.
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3: Here's your 14 First Alert forecast. For the overnight hours, clear, muggy, a low of 75. Thursday, it'll be hot again with a high of 95, the heat index up to 110. Scattered thunderstorms possible Thursday night with a low of 76. And on Friday, the extreme heat warning continues, 95 degrees with that heat index back in the triple digits. I'm Chief Meteorologist Jeff Lyons with your 14 First Alert forecast.
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0: And maybe your favorite villain in Batman, right? The Joker. You know, it's funny because, you know, with between the Riddler and the Joker, I always kind of mixed up one for the other for some reason. And yet they are so different. Doi, hey, right? Hey, police on the way and much more on the other side. Don't go away.
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I'm learning these instruments here. You have to push that button. Oh, we're upside down, flying at an altitude of about 50,000 feet. Bob Worthington here with Tears for Fears.

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0: Inside Out, Right Side Up, Over Under, Sideways Down, Eve 6. Bob Worthington here, the song that launched him into superstardom to stay for Jackson Browne and wonderful Whitney Houston coming.
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0: song penned by Jim Peterik of Ides of March and Survivor fame, one of a couple of songs he wrote for 38 Special. Hold on loosely, not too tight. Coming up, David Coverdale leading Whitesnake.
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0: Ashlyn Kraft, Miles Gee, and fireworks after the show. 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
2: Here's your 14 First Alert forecast. For the overnight hours, clear, muggy, a low of 75. Thursday, it'll be hot again with a high of 95. The heat index up to 110. Scattered thunderstorms possible Thursday night with a low of 76. And on Friday, the extreme heat warning continues. 95 degrees with that heat index back in the triple digits. I'm Chief Meteorologist Jeff Lyons with your 14 First Alert forecast.
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0: Turn me loose. Mike Reno and Loverboy, Bob Worthington here. Hey, counting it down to the long 4th of July weekend. Excited about that. I hope you have a great 4th of July weekend and maybe have tomorrow off. Good for you.
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2: From ABC News, I'm Sherry Preston. What does it feel like in much of the country these days?
3: Ridiculous. When I got in the car, it felt like I almost burned myself. Like, it was bad.
2: Asa Watson in Washington, D.C., that city preparing to host big crowds ahead of America's 250th birthday this weekend amid one of the worst heat waves in years. Cooling centers have been set up, and people are being encouraged to take it easy in the triple-digit temperatures all up and down the East Coast. Mark Savener delivers dry ice in Cambridge, Massachusetts, and may be the only one of us welcoming it.
4: As soon as I watched the weather, I was so excited. I love the heat. The heat has made this business an Iceman's dream. It's 4th of July. We got a heat wave coming. What could an Iceman ask for?
2: Ukraine's capital once more shaken by huge blasts overnight. That's the sound of people cleaning up in the aftermath. At least 17 civilians were killed and nearly 100 injured as Russia launched a new wave of missile and drone attacks on Kyiv. A week after back-to-back earthquakes in Venezuela, survivors are still being pulled from the rubble. A 12-year-old rescued after 5 days, his cousin calling it a miracle.
5: There's all this bittersweet feeling of happiness because he's alive, but also knowing there's people still there calling out for help.
2: The U.S. men's national soccer team is headed for the round of 16 after winning their first knockout stage match since 2002.
6: The Americans entering the match heavily favored over Bosnia, but not scoring until the 45th minute. Florian Balogun finally putting the U.S. on the board. But in the second half, a controversial moment, Balogun is called for a foul after bringing down a Bosnian player. The referee reviewing the moment by video replay, then issuing him a red card, ejecting him from the game.
2: ABC Sophie Flay, that red card means Balogun will have to sit out the next match against Belgium as well. You're listening to ABC News.
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2: Criminal charges filed against the man driving a Tesla that slammed into a house nearly 2 weeks ago in Texas.
11: The force of the crash was horrific and captured by a doorbell camera. 76-year-old Martha Avila was killed when a Tesla Model 3 came through the wall. Michael Butler said his car was in autopilot at the time, but Tesla has refuted that claim based on data from the car. Now the 44-year-old Butler has been charged with manslaughter and ordered to undergo a mental health evaluation. Jim Ryan, ABC News in Dallas-Fort Worth.
2: Iran's Joint Military Command warning oil tankers moving through the Strait of Hormuz to use its approved routes or face what it says will be a forceful response. A Russian couple now facing criminal charges after their marriage proposal in New York involved scaling the Empire State Building, prompting a huge law enforcement response and raising a lot of questions in the city.
6: Important questions are being raised. How did they pull off this stunning security breach at a time when law enforcement in New York is on heightened alert for the July 4th holiday? The couple somehow gained access to a door leading up to the spire, which is typically locked. This tourist says she saw them.
12: Along came these two people, and they opened the mesh door and just went upside. So I assumed that they worked there.
2: That's ABC's Hannah Batah. The Vatican officially excommunicating a group of breakaway ultra-conservative Catholics who ordained 4 of their own bishops this week. I'm Sherry Preston, ABC News.
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18: Here's your 14 First Alert forecast. For the overnight hours, clear, muggy, a low of 75. Thursday, it'll be hot again with a high of 95, the heat index up to 110. Scattered thunderstorms possible Thursday night with a low of 76. And on Friday, the extreme heat warning continues, 95 degrees with that heat index back in the triple digits. I'm Chief Meteorologist Jeff Lyons with your 14 First Alert forecast.
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0: Huey Lewis of the News in the heart of rock and roll. Welcome in. Today is 4th of July Eve, right? It's July 2nd. If you're celebrating a birthday today, happy birthday to you from all of us. Enjoy your special day. You share it with Richard Petty, the king of NASCAR. He is 89 today. Larry David, the Seinfeld co-creator, 79. Johnny Weir, the Olympic figure skater, turns 42. From High School Musical, Ashley Tisdale, 41, and Lindsay Lohan is 40. For those that are celebrating an anniversary today, happy anniversary to you from all of us as well. All right, let's see. We got three in a row on the way. Let's do Journey, and we'll toss in Queen, too.
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0: Big thank you to Steve for sending over today's crazy studies. Hit me up on Facebook. It's Radio Guy Jim. And if you're a follower of the page, you can instant message me with the weirdness that you find online, whether it's one story or five. Send them on over. We'll share them with everybody. All right, crazy study number one this morning finds that climbing a tree is good for the brain. Why do you think is that? Problem-solving skills, trying not to die, break an arm. Crazy study number two finds that the typical household has about 217 arguments each year about doing the dishes. Not just arguments. These are arguments about doing the dishes. That's wild. And how about this? This is kind of, I don't know, sick, sad, crazy. The number of billionaires worldwide surged 13%. There's 3,302 billionaires, they say. 18 of those individuals have wealth between 50 and 100 billion. 19 have over 100 billion. And most of them live here in the United States.
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2: I'm Jeff Nelly on the Cromwell Ag Radio Network. U.S. Department of Agriculture announced a new initiative yesterday. It'll provide up to $500 million to help small and mid-sized beef processors remain competitive as historically tight cattle supplies continue to pressure the industry. Ag Secretary Brooke Rollins said the new strengthening processing for U.S. ranchers, the SPUR program, will offer temporary payments to eligible U.S.-owned processors to help offset rising cattle acquisition costs while encouraging continued slaughter capacity. The nation's four largest beef processors are not eligible for the program. USDA officials said the initiative is intended to preserve independent processing capacity, improve market opportunities for cattle producers, and strengthen competition throughout the beef supply chain. Industry groups welcomed the announcement, saying that smaller processors have faced mounting financial pressure as cattle prices reached record highs and supplies remain constrained. The department said eligible facilities will receive payments based on qualifying processing activity and program requirements to be announced in the coming weeks. In the overnight at the board, corn and soy higher, wheat futures lower. I'm Jeff Nally.
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4: Sunny, hot, and humid. Highs at 96. Heat index will be hotter today, 106 up to 112. Clear early tonight. Patchy fog late, lows down to 72. Friday morning, patchy fog, and then we'll see sunny skies over to partly sunny skies. Stray thunderstorm is possible. Highs at 94. Saturday on the 4th of July, partly sunny and hot. A 50% chance of showers and storms. Highs at 91. I'm 14. First alert. Meteorologist Byron Douglas.
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3: From ABC News, I'm Sherry Preston. Extreme temperatures are settling in for 180 million of us under warnings or advisories today because of the heat. There's an ABC senior meteorologist, Lee Goldberg, has some details.
4: Extreme heat warnings from the Midwest into parts of the Northeast will drop those heat warnings as we go through Friday in parts of the Midwest. But for today, feels like 100 to 115 across much of the East. A high level four extreme heat risks as we go into Friday in the Mid-Atlantic back to the Ohio Valley. This is when the heat peaks into Thursday and Friday.
3: Forecasters say parts of the eastern half of the country are experiencing temperatures on par with the Amazon rainforest this week. A snapshot of the nation's employment picture coming out this morning. The Labor Department getting a head start on the 4th of July weekend by releasing last month's jobs numbers. Here's ABC's Dave Packer.
5: May saw an unexpectedly strong gain of 172,000 jobs. But this morning's number could show a deceleration, with the forecast that U.S. employers added roughly 100,000 to 115,000 non-farm payroll jobs in June. These are numbers analysts say would show a labor market roughly in balance between workers and employers. Employers seem reluctant to hire or fire people right now, and that trend might clear the way for the Fed to possibly increase interest rates later this year. Dave Packer, ABC News.
3: A major attack in Ukraine's capital overnight. Moscow launching missiles and drones toward Kyiv. At least 17 people were killed in the blasts, more than 100 hurt. A rare excommunication by the Vatican. A breakaway traditionalist ultra-conservative sect of Catholics defying Pope Leo by consecrating four bishops without consent on Wednesday. The Pope responding by declaring a schism or intentional rupture in the church and excommunicating them. And at the World Cup, a win for the men's national team as they advance to the round of 16 for the first time in 24 years. 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
3: Reporting for Cromwell Media News, I'm Rob Nichols. Former Senate Majority Leader Mitch McConnell was reportedly found unconscious at his Washington, D.C. home on June 14th after a possible heart attack. Multiple outlets are citing emergency services audio from that day. The office of the 84-year-old Republican from Kentucky confirms he was hospitalized on June 14th, but is not addressing the new reports. McConnell, who is retiring from the Senate at the end of this year, has not returned to the Senate since the latest health incident. Now that it's July, several new laws will be going into effect this month across Kentucky. Several measures focus on school safety, including allowing bus cameras to penalize drivers who ignore stop arms and requiring districts to adopt strict expulsion policies for violent students. Other laws address criminal justice, like requiring people serving life sentences to serve at least 30 years before parole and extending the statute of limitations for certain grand jury-related offenses. Kentucky's ban on transgender students from participating in female sports is being upheld. This comes after the Supreme Court ruled on Tuesday that similar laws in Idaho and West Virginia are constitutional. Kentucky passed its own ban in 2022, which bans anyone assigned male at birth from participating in middle or high school girls' sports. Kentucky is one of 27 states which have some type of ban on transgender athletes. I'm Rob Nichols reporting.
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6: Sunny, hot, and humid. Highs at 96. Heat index will be hotter today, 106 up to 112. Clear early tonight. Patchy fog late, lows down to 72. Friday morning, patchy fog, and then we'll see sunny skies over to partly sunny skies. Stray thunderstorm is possible. Highs at 94. Saturday on the 4th of July, partly sunny and hot. A 50% chance of showers and storms. Highs at 91. I'm 14. First alert. Meteorologist Byron Douglas.
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Good morning. Happy Thursday. Rob the 2nd of July. You got the Retro Morning Show. 78 degrees in Owensboro.

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92.9 WVJS. Good morning. The Retro Morning Show with another hot one today. We'll check your forecast from Byron all the way. You got your greatest hits, the music. We got you covered. Pat Benatar, WVJS.

0: 92.9 WVJS, your greatest hit. My theme song today. Hit me with your best shot. Fire away. Social media just nasty sometimes. That's all I'm gonna say. Now be positive, folks. It's already Thursday. We have got a weekend on the way. Hot as it is, we'll check the forecast on the way for the 4th of July weekend. I'm seeing low 90s through Sunday here, at least through Sunday, but the humidity has been what's getting us. You know, it's been feeling a lot hotter than the high temperature. I'm still tempted. I may do it today. Bake cookies in the car at the parking lot, yeah? By the time I get off work, they should be nice and ready to eat. Yeah. Anyway, 618, 78 degrees in Owensboro. As the weather changes, make sure your coverage doesn't. 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All right, birthdays. We got the birthday book open from Maui's Owensboro. They're on Facebook, Maui's Indoor Theme Park. Which, by the way, you get $250 on a play card, 4th of July, they'll give you $250. Yeah, that's a lot of play card and cash there to play and have a lot of fun on the 4th of July. But we got a play card that we give away every Friday. It means the drawing is tomorrow. Only the birthday people in that drawing, so do let me know who's celebrating on the 2nd of July. 270-852-3789. That is the number. We'll take those birthdays until 8:15. Get them all written down. Report them at about 8:20. 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

0: Ashlyn Kraft, Miles Gee, and fireworks after the show. 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

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Stevie 1-1, Rob here with you at 6:30. We'll check out our ag news from Jeff and Allie, Cromwell Ag Radio Network, here in just a minute. Also, take a look at our WVJS weather. Yeah, it's going to be hot again, folks. Question mark in the

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0: It's called them Question Mark. Question Mark and the Mysterians. Very mysterious. Rob here with you at 6:33, Retro Morning Show, 78 degrees. 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Call today for your insurance update. This is interesting. Sony will stop making physical game discs for PlayStation starting in January of 2028. After that, all new games will only be available in digital formats. The Switch will not affect games already released on disc. There you go. That's the way things are going. Yeah. Again, January 2028 is the target date for that. Checking out our WVJS weather right before we get into our agriculture news from Jeff Nally. Sunny, a high 95 today. For a lot of folks, this is the last day of the work week. Some people have off tomorrow, yeah. With the 4th of July coming up on Saturday. Mostly clear tonight, 75. Sunny tomorrow, slight chance of rain, maybe a thunderstorm. Small chance, won't make any difference in temperature. High of 94. Partly cloudy on Friday night. A slight chance of a shower thunderstorm, 75, mostly sunny on 4th of July, 50% chance of a shower, maybe a thunderstorm, and a high at 94. Right now, 78.
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3: I'm Jeff Daly on the Cromwell Ag Radio Network. The United States declined to extend its signature trade pact with Mexico and Canada yesterday. It sets up a decade-long review process that casts uncertainty over businesses that move goods across the world's busiest export borders. The U.S. decision came as no surprise. President Trump has effectively ripped up parts of the U.S.-Mexico-Canada trade agreement that he signed in his first administration, imposing tariffs on a range of goods. Trump has mused about terminating the agreement altogether. The United States did not agree to renew USMCA in its current form, according to U.S. Trade Representative Jamison Greer. The deadline for the three countries to extend USMCA for 16 years, something Canada and Mexico were eager to do. The U.S. refusal means American trade representatives will have to meet every year for a decade with Mexican and Canadian officials to continually review the deal. Negotiations can continue in the meantime. Greer said the U.S. would continue to engage with Mexico and Canada and address the USMCA shortcomings, chief among them the narrowing U.S. trade gap with its top trading partners. The pact underpins nearly $2 trillion in annual trade. I'm Jeff Nally on the Cromwell Ag Radio Network.
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92.9, 93.3 WVJS, station you depend on for a better morning. Happy Thursday. Rob here with you in the Retro Morning Show, looking at 644. Temperature 78 still. 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Called today for a quote, and we're going to call today because we need a jogging song this morning. Need a little energy. I know this heat has kind of got you in that funky, funky mood, you know?

morning. It is time for a little morning run. Maybe you walk really fast. That's basically what I would at least try to do. I always said, I don't run unless something's chasing me.

0: 92.9 WVJS. Little motivation for a Thursday. Go get your coffee now. It's all right now. Go ahead and get it. Get your coffee, your bagel, whatever you got to do. Got that run out of the way this morning. 6:48, 12 minutes away from the hour of 7 o'clock here on the Retro Morning Show. On the way, we'll check out WVJS News, starting off ABC News, then local news after that. Also, our WVJS weather, hot as it is, from Byron Douglas over at 14 News. So more details are coming to light about Taylor Swift and Travis Kelce's wedding at Madison Square Garden. Sources say an NYPD memo, which the New York Times says is actually titled Taylor Swift's Wedding at Madison Square Garden, is preparing for 100 guests to attend a rehearsal dinner tonight at a venue inside the garden. As many as 1,000 people are set to attend the wedding tomorrow. Set to start at 5:30 p.m. tomorrow afternoon and wrap up around 2 a.m. The NYPD is shutting down roads, and hundreds of police officers are expected to be on patrol. It's a big old event. Yes, indeed. 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
3: From ABC News, I'm Sherry Preston. More than 180 million Americans remain under alert today as stifling triple-digit heat continues to blanket much of the eastern half of the country. Here's ABC's Rhiannon Alley.
4: That scorching heat dome smothering 30 states is expected to hit its peak today, straining the nation's power grid.
5: I'm just not going to leave my apartment.
6: It's getting hotter and hotter.
4: Several major cities declaring emergencies as temperatures soar into the 100s.
3: There are widespread warnings out for people to stay cool and to keep hydrated. The temperature's not expected to cool off until much later into the weekend. New York City police officers began working 12-hour shifts yesterday, continuing that until after the 4th of July celebrations. And speaking of the 4th, a whole lot of people are hitting the roads today.
7: AAA saying more than 60 million people will be driving somewhere over this holiday, with today being the busiest day for rental car pickups, according to Hertz. Best time to drive, according to transportation firm INRIX, before 12 p.m. or after 6 p.m. if you're worried about traffic.
3: ABC's Matt Rivers. Today is also the busiest day of the holiday for airline travel, with more than 52,000 flights in the air. Third time no launch. The latest attempt at grabbing a space telescope and moving it to a different orbit has been scrubbed.
8: The robot that's meant to hoist the Swift satellite into higher orbit is not loaded into a rocket and launched vertically. It's loaded onto a rocket and dropped from the belly of a modified jetliner, and then it shoots off into space. The plane carrying the robot did lift off this morning from the Marshall Islands, but a mechanical problem with a component in the launch system prompted NASA to call off the mission again. Jim Ryan, ABC News.
3: Now, that satellite in danger of disintegrating in the Earth's atmosphere if it's not moved. The couple who thought it would be fun to get engaged to top the Empire State Building's tallest point yesterday, it's off limits, by the way, will be in court today. Authorities are reviewing surveillance video to see how they got up there and what charges they might be facing. You're listening to ABC News.
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13: Reporting for Cromwell Media News, I'm Rob Nichols. Former Senate Majority Leader Mitch McConnell was reportedly found unconscious at his Washington, D.C. home on June 14th after a possible heart attack. Multiple outlets are citing emergency services audio from that day. The office of the 84-year-old Republican from Kentucky confirms he was hospitalized on June 14th, but is not dressing.

0: The new reports, McConnell, who is retiring from the Senate at the end of this year, has not returned to the Senate since the latest health incident. Now that it's July, several new laws will be going into effect this month across Kentucky. Several measures focus on school safety, including allowing bus cameras to penalize drivers who ignore stop arms and requiring districts to adopt strict expulsion policies for violent students. Other laws address criminal justice, like requiring people serving life sentences to serve at least 30 years before parole and extending the statute of limitations for certain grand jury-related offenses. Kentucky's ban on transgender students from participating in female sports is being upheld. This comes after the Supreme Court ruled on Tuesday that similar laws in Idaho and West Virginia are constitutional. Kentucky passed its own ban in 2022, which bans anyone assigned male at birth from participating in middle or high school girls' sports. Kentucky is one of 27 states which have some type of ban on transgender athletes. I'm Rob Nichols reporting.
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3: Sunny, hot, and humid. Highs at 96. Heat index will be hotter today, 106 up to 112. Clear early tonight. Patchy fog late, lows down to 72. Friday morning, patchy fog, and then we'll see sunny skies over to partly sunny skies. Stray thunderstorm is possible. Highs at 94. Saturday on the 4th of July, partly sunny and hot. A 50% chance of showers and storms. Highs at 91. I'm 14. First alert. Meteorologist Byron Douglas.
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Good morning. I'm Rob Nichols. You're on the Retro Morning Show. Happy Thursday, 2nd of July. 78 degrees in Owensboro. Def Leppard. W

0: 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Get back, honky cat. 81 degrees at Owensboro. 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Call today for a quote. And call me because we're taking birthdays. But an hour from now, we're doing the birthday club brought to you by our friends at Maui's Indoor Theme Park. And by golly, they are putting it on for the 4th of July. You put $250 on a game card, they'll give you $250. Yeah. You basically a buy one, get one free type thing. Double your money type thing from Maui's Indoor Theme Park. So you want to go over there 4th of July and have a whole lot of fun. And because they're really doing it. I had to look at it like three times to make sure I was reading it correctly. Get a $250 play card, they'll give you $250. Wow. And we give away a play card every Friday, including tomorrow, because we have all the birthday people on the list. And if you want to add your loved one to the list, get them recognized. You got somebody celebrating this July 2nd, let me know. 270-852-3789 or get on WVJS Radio on Facebook and let me know. Over 9,500 Knicks fans so far have signed an online petition that calls for the Hudson River to be renamed after New Jersey native and team all-star Jalen Brunson. Yeah. The 29-year-old was born in New Brunswick, raised in Cherry Hill, and just led New York to the first NBA title in 53 years. The online petition calls for the Hudson to be renamed the Brunson River. Giving the Hudson a new name would require a formal process on state and federal levels. We'll see what happens. It's Rob on the Retro Morning Show, 92.9 WVJS.
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WVJS with Rob on the Retro Morning Show, 728. On the way, we'll check out that hot weather forecast from Byron Douglas at 14 WFIE. He's the meteorologist type fella. Yep. Ag news from the King of Corn, Mr. Jeff Nally on the way. Right now, I go knock, knock, knock on wood or whatever this stuff is. Is that wood? I'm not sure.

0: 92.9 WVJS, your greatest hits. Knocking on wood this morning at 7:32. 81 degrees at Owensboro. 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Call today for your quote from Gavin. Checking out our WVJS weather before we get to our national anthem and our look at our ag report from Jeff and Allie. Byron Douglas says more of the same. Same thing all week long, pretty much. Heat advisory. Sunny, 95 today. Humidity up around 100, 110. Mostly clear tonight, low 75. Tomorrow, sunny. Slight chance of rain, maybe a thunderstorm. 94 tomorrow. Tomorrow night, partly cloudy. Slight chance of a shower, thunderstorm, 75. Mostly sunny on Independence Day Saturday. 50% chance of a shower, maybe a thunderstorm at a high of 94. Sunny, 30% chance of a shower, thunderstorm on Sunday and a high of 93. Right now, 81.
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0: I'm Jeff Alley on the Cromwell Ag Radio Network. The United States declined to extend its signature trade pact with Mexico and Canada yesterday. Sets up a decade-long review process, casting uncertainty over businesses that move goods across the world's busiest export borders. The decision came as no surprise. President Trump has effectively ripped up parts of the deal. The U.S. did not renew the USMCA in its current form, according to U.S. Trade Representative Jamison Greer. The deadline for the three countries to extend USMCA for 16 years, something that Canada and Mexico were eager to do. The deal is still on, but negotiations will look at making amendments to the trade pact. The pact underpins nearly $2 trillion in annual trade. Last year, combined, U.S. exports to Mexico and Canada were over $670 billion. In comparison, U.S. exports to China last year, $106 billion. In Washington, U.S. Secretary of Agriculture Brooke Rollins yesterday announced the launch of the $500 million fertilizer investment and expansion for long-term domestic supply program known as FEELS. It's a new initiative administered through USDA's Rural Development to expand domestic fertilizer manufacturing and strengthen America's fertilizer supply chain. I'm Jeff Nally on the Cromwell Ag Radio Network.
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0: 92.9 WVJS, your greatest hits, burning for you. BOC here on a Thursday morning, right before the big holiday weekend here for the 4th of July. Having a good time as always here on the Retro Morning Show. 746 and a half, temperature 81. There's your update from Gavin Roberts, Kentucky Farm Bureau, right there on Frederick at Owensboro. Hot dog week going on. By golly, have you got a hot dog yet from one of those great food trucks that are participating in Hot Dog Week going on? It's been going on. It's going to be happening until through Sunday, through the 5th. Got a hot dog eating contest coming up on Saturday. That should be interesting. Yeah. Get on the website. Get on the Facebook page of Owensboro Hot Dog Week. They like to keep you updated on where the food trucks are, which ones have the good stuff this week. Of course, I want to thank Grover Gaming sponsoring Hot Dog Week. With the Vass, Chrysler, Dodge, Jeep, Ram, of course, Cromwell Media part of it. And proceeds going to, I got a dollar, I think, from every hot dog dish sold, going to VET, Veterans Empowered Together. So, great event. Be a part of it if you haven't already, or if you have already, be a part of it again. Owensboro Hot Dog Week happening right now. News on the way. We'll check out our WVJS local news after ABC News. 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About 30 minutes from now, I want to know who's celebrating a birthday for the 2nd of July. 270-852-3789 is my number. 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Our birthday shout-outs brought to you by our friends at Maui's Indoor Theme Park. Man, that's a wonderful, exciting place. Not open much, but for too long. It's been open for a little while, but not too long. But already folks are making it like their favorite destination. Even people from out of town coming in checking it out. Got a play card to give away from them tomorrow at our big drawing. Only people in that drawing are birthday people from this week. So don't forget your loved ones celebrating. 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

0: Ashlyn Kraft, Miles Gee, and fireworks after the show. And on Sunday, Ben Fuller, if I got Jesus, Josh Baldwin, Megan Woods, and Don Reddy. 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
2: From ABC News, I'm Sherry Preston. More than 180 million Americans remain under alert today as stifling triple-digit heat continues to blanket much of the eastern half of the country. Here's ABC's Rhiannon Alley.
3: That scorching heat dome smothering 30 states is expected to hit its peak today, straining the nation's power grid.
4: I'm just not going to leave my apartment.
5: It's getting hotter and hotter.
3: Several major cities declaring emergencies as temperatures soar into the 100s.
2: There are widespread warnings out for people to stay cool and to keep hydrated. The temperature's not expected to cool off until much later into the weekend. New York City police officers began working 12-hour shifts yesterday, continuing that until after the 4th of July celebrations. And speaking of the 4th, a whole lot of people are hitting the roads today.
6: AAA saying more than 60 million people will be driving somewhere over this holiday, with today being the busiest day for rental car pickups. According to Hertz, best time to drive, according to transportation firm INRIX, before 12 p.m. or after 6 p.m. if you're worried about traffic.
2: ABC's Matt Rivers. Today is also the busiest day of the holiday for airline travel, with more than 52,000 flights in the air. Third time no launch. The latest attempt at grabbing a space telescope and moving it to a different orbit has been scrubbed.
7: The robot that's meant to hoist the Swift satellite into higher orbit is not loaded into a rocket and launched vertically. It's loaded onto a rocket and dropped from the belly of a modified jetliner, and then it shoots off into space. The plane carrying the robot did lift off this morning from the Marshall Islands, but a mechanical problem with a component in the launch system prompted NASA to call off the mission again. Jim Ryan, ABC News.
2: Now, that satellite in danger of disintegrating in the Earth's atmosphere if it's not moved. The couple who thought it would be fun to get engaged atop the Empire State Building's tallest point yesterday, it's off limits, by the way, will be in court today. Authorities are reviewing surveillance video to see how they got up there and what charges they might be facing. You're listening to ABC News.
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12: Reporting for Cromwell Media News, I'm Rob Nichols. Former Senate Majority Leader Mitch McConnell was reportedly found unconscious at his Washington, D.C. home on June 14th after a possible heart attack. Multiple outlets are citing emergency services audio from that day. The office of the 84-year-old Republican from Kentucky confirms he was hospitalized on June 14th, but is not addressing the new reports. McConnell, who is retiring from the Senate at the end of this year, has not returned to the Senate since the latest health incident. Now that it's July, several new laws will be going into effect this month across Kentucky. Several measures focus on school safety, including allowing bus cameras to penalize drivers who ignore stop arms and requiring districts to adopt strict expulsion policies for violent students. Other laws address criminal justice, like requiring people serving life sentences to serve at least 30 years before parole and extending the statute of limitations for certain grand jury-related offenses. Kentucky's ban on transgender students from participating in female sports is being upheld. This comes after the Supreme Court

0: ruled on Tuesday that similar laws in Idaho and West Virginia are constitutional. Kentucky passed its own ban in 2022, which bans anyone assigned male at birth from participating in middle or high school girls' sports. Kentucky is one of 27 states which have some type of ban on transgender athletes. I'm Rob Nichols reporting.
1: See flashing lights on the roadside? 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
3: Sunny, hot, and humid. Highs at 96. Heat index will be hotter today, 106 up to 112. Clear early tonight. Patchy fog late. Lows down to 72. Friday morning, patchy fog, and then we'll see sunny skies over to partly sunny skies. Straight thunderstorm is possible. Highs at 94. Saturday on the 4th of July, partly sunny and hot. A 50% chance of showers and storms. Highs at 91. I'm 14. First alert. Meteorologist Byron Douglas.
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92.9, 93.3 WVJS, station of Pendon for a better Thursday. May feel like a Friday to some folks who may have tomorrow off, possibly. 808, 81 degrees. Birthdays, we need them. They're on the way, momentarily. 270-852-3789. 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

forget me nots. Yeah. 8:16 on the Retro Morning Show, 84 degrees. That is our update from Gavin Roberts on the weather changes. Make sure your coverage does not. 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You can

0: time where we say happy birthday. Local folks, when we get them, don't always get local people on the list. We have gotten a few this week. And thank you for the calls. We'll have a nice drawing coming up tomorrow from our sponsor for our birthday club, Maui's Indoor Theme Park. 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Check them out as we check out the birthdays here. Looking at the celebrities who are celebrating on this, the 2nd of July. Former Philippine First Lady Imelda Marcos, 97 today. Wasn't she the one that had all those shoes? I think the rooms and rooms of shoes. Actor Robert Edo, 95 today. He was on the show Quincy and Kung Fu. He's 95. NASCAR Hall of Fame driver Richard the King Petty, 89 years old. He competed from 1958 to 1992 in the former NASCAR Grand National and Winston Cup Series. Former Mexican President Vicente Fox is 84 years old today. That was going to be my radio name at one time. No, I'm kidding. Hey, it's Vicente Fox here on the radio. Emmy Award-winning writer and producer Larry David, 79 today. He won his Emmy for his work on the series Seinfeld. Other credits include Curb Your Enthusiasm. He's also appeared many times on Saturday Night Live. He does a great impression of Bernie Sanders. Yeah. Model Jerry Hall, she's 70, the ex-wife of Rolling Stone singer Mick Jagger, currently married to media mogul Rupert Murdoch. Wrestler Bret the Hitman Hart, 69 years old. He'll never let anybody forget that Goldberg ended his career when he kicked him in the head. He'll always remind people of that. I just don't like Bill Goldberg. I'm sorry, Brett. Comedian Peter Kay, 53 years old today. Former MLB infielder Sean Casey, 52. Singer-songwriter Michelle Branch, 43. Actress and singer Ashley Tisdale is 41. Actress Lindsay Lohan is 40 years old today. Olympic gold medal winning soccer player Alex Morgan, she's 37. Actress Margot Robbie is 36. Rapper Saweetie is 33. These famous people, what a celebrated birthdays. These are birth anniversaries. Former U.S. Supreme Court Justice Thurgood Marshall, born 1908, the first black justice to sit on the Supreme Court. Actor Ken Curtis, born 1916, he appeared in Gunsmoke and Mr. Roberts. Civil rights leader Medgar Evers, born 1925. Actor Brock Peters, born 1927. He was in To Kill a Mockingbird, Star Trek IV, The Undiscovered Country, and Ghosts of Mississippi. Wendy's restaurant founder Dave Thomas, born 1932. Actress Polly Holiday. Polly Holiday, born 1937. We know her as Flo from the TV show Alice, and she also spun off into her own show briefly there called Flo. And Rock and Roll Hall of Famer Paul Williams of the Temptations, born of this date in 1939. Again, we'll take the local ones, including the ones we get tomorrow if we get any, and put them in the drawing to win a play card from Maui's Indoor Theme Park. That drawing will be tomorrow morning, right after the birthday club. We are 92.9 WVJS.
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0: 33, looking at 84 degrees in Owensboro. That's your update from Gavin Roberts. Gavin Roberts, Kentucky Farm Bureau, located on Frederick at Owensboro, called today for a quote. We check out our WVJS weather from Byron Douglas at 14 WFIE. Sunny, 95 today, hot, humid, you know the jazz. You know how it goes. I'm ready for this to be done, but you know, summertime is just beginning, folks. Mostly clear tonight, low around 75. Tomorrow, sunny, slight chance of a shower or thunderstorm. 94, partly cloudy on Friday night. Slight chance of a shower or thunderstorm, 75. Mostly sunny Independence Day, 4th of July. 50% chance of showers, maybe a thunderstorm possible, and a high around 94. Right now, 84.
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2: I'm Jeff Alley on the Cromwell Ag Radio Network. From the overnight, December corn up a penny and a quarter, November soybeans up a nickel, September Chicago wheat up 2¾ cents. Yesterday, Sep corn was up 6, Nov soy up a nickel, September Kansas City wheat was up a dime. Corn, soy, hard red winter wheat, mild red winter, and spring wheat basis were all stronger this morning. Wheat futures benefiting from the long tail of the bullish USDA report, estimating 2026 wheat acreage even lower than in May. Corn prices followed wheat. Soybeans bounced off the lower price action early in the week. Traders still optimistic about China's soybean demand. Upside movement may be limited by favorable crop weather expected for the Midwest in the first half of this month. For the final trading day of the holiday shortened week, Bureau of Labor Statistics will release the June employment report. This afternoon, USDA releasing the weekly livestock slaughter report. Previous close yesterday showed the Dow Jones Industrial Average down just shy of 14 points, the S&P down 16 points. 10-year Treasury yield ended at 4.47. Early today, the September Dow futures are up 26 points. European markets are higher. Spot futures on London's FTSE 100 trading are up 0.4%. I'm Jeff Nally.
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0: 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Got the Retro Morning Show with Rob at 8:50, about 10 minutes away from the hour of 9 o'clock. Got news on the way at 9 from ABC. 84 degrees in Owensboro here at 8:50. That is our update from Gavin Roberts, only on Frederica. That's Kentucky Farm Bureau. Call for a quote, 926-9600 with Gavin Roberts. Well, Beach Boys co-founder Mike Love is listing his lavish Lake Tahoe mansion for $43 million. Let me check my spare change here, see if I can get that. 19,000 square foot, three-story home. Has 10 bedrooms, 12 bathrooms, spread out over 2.5 acres. Features a recording studio, wine cellar, poker room, and panoramic views of Lake Tahoe. 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
4: Sunny, hot, and humid. Highs at 96. Heat index will be hotter today, 106 up to 112. Clear early tonight. Patchy fog late. Lows down to 72. Friday morning, patchy fog, and then we'll see sunny skies over to partly sunny skies. Stray thunderstorm is possible. Highs at 94. Saturday on the 4th of July, partly sunny and hot. A 50% chance of showers and storms. Highs at 91. I'm 14. First alert. Meteorologist Byron Douglas.
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0: 9:18. Rob here with you on the Retro Morning Show. Look at 87 degrees. Already getting to be a scorcher. Your update from Gavin Roberts, Kentucky Farm Bureau, right there in Frederick and Owensboro. Coming up, we'll check that whole forecast from our friends at 14 News, Byron Douglas and the crew there in the Weather Center. Well, the group Foreigner risking controversy after reviving a 1980 single that was previously criticized for being sexist. The song called Woman, you may remember it back from their Head Games album in 1979. The band has decided to add the song back to their performance set list as they're trying to play more old tracks, according to setlist.fm. Foreigner have performed Woman a total of 31 times, most between 1979 and 1982. They performed it three times in June of this year. So, let's take the risk. But they're saying they want to bring back some of those old songs, even some of the ones that maybe didn't age well. That's how I would probably describe it. Didn't age well. Rob at 9:19 on the Retro Morning Show, 92.9 WVJS.
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Rob here with you on the Retro Morning Show. Thinking back on songs that take you back away. Songs that make you have a certain feeling. Summertime type songs. There's many, many, many songs you can probably attribute to summertime and give you that summertime feeling. It's got to be one of them in my opinion. Eric Carmen, VJ

0: 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Your greatest hits, what I tell you, man. Those songs take you back so much. You put a tear in your eyes sometimes. Good stuff there from Eric Carmen. I'm Rob Nichols here on the Retro Morning Show. 9:34, about 26 minutes away from the hour of 10. 87 degrees already. That's our update from Gavin Roberts, Kentucky Farm Bureau, right there on Frederick at Owensboro. Call for a free quote from Gavin Roberts. Also, the days of requests, you know, maybe it's a lost art. 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
1: Yeah.
0: Rob's Request Hour, yes. I play what you want to hear. Tomorrow morning at 9, every Friday at 9. Last hour of the morning show. All brought to you by Space Monkey Records in Evansville. So be preparing now to tell me what to play tomorrow morning at 9. Cannot wait for that hour. I wait for it all week long. Out. We check our WVJS weather. Sunny, high 95 today. Going to feel a lot hotter, as we already know. Mostly clear tonight, 75. Tomorrow, sunny. Slight chance of rain, maybe a thunderstorm, 94. Friday night, partly cloudy. Slight chance of a shower or thunderstorm, down to 75. Sunny, a 50% chance of rain on 4th of July. Maybe a thunderstorm and a high of 94. Right now, 87.
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0: Ashlyn Kraft, Miles Gee, and fireworks after the show. 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

0: Metro Morning Show. My name is Rob. It's 9:48, about 12 minutes away from the hour of 10 o'clock. Looks like 87 degrees so far. I'm going to get a lot hotter than that today, about 95. Humidity going to make it feel like 190. No, no, not quite 190, but might as well be. All kind of great things on the way. My time is almost up, but I know I hate that. But be back tomorrow morning at 6 o'clock for the Retro Morning Show. Don't forget the All Request Hour, 9 o'clock tomorrow morning. 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Cool place to go and spend a lot of time, believe me. Go over there and check them out sometime over the weekend. We'll talk about them tomorrow during the All Request Hour. Be thinking about what you want to hear. Going to be doing that 9 to 10 tomorrow. ABC News on the way next. We'll check, see what's going on around the world. Also, look at our WVJS weather on the way. Yeah, hot. That's all you got to know right there. Haynes John's up next. Lunch rush from the Crim. Have yourself a great day. Love you.
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2: From the Cromwell Weather Center, I'm Jeff Nelly. Sunshine today with a high of 95 and a heat index of 113. The excessive heat warning is on today and tomorrow. Tonight's clear and 75. Tomorrow, sunny, high of 94, a heat index at 112, and a slight chance of afternoon rain. Slight chance of rain tomorrow night, otherwise partly cloudy, 75. Sunny Independence Day, a high of 94, and a 50-50 chance of rain.
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A Night Gone Horribly Wrong, and Last Kiss, originally done by J. Frank Wilson and the Cavaliers in 1964 when it peaked at number 2. Fast forward 35 years, and Eddie Vedder and Pearl Jam also took it to number 2 with their version from 1999. My name is Haynes Johns, and coming up next, the World Cup knockout round continues with Win or Go Home, and spoiler alert, Team USA done us proud. I'll have who else is staying and who else got sent packing.

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0: The Doobie Brothers on the road to China Grove and a song that peaked at number 15, their fourth consecutive top 40 hit. Well, hi, it's Haynes Johns, and the World Cup knockout round continues with Win or Go Home, and Team USA done us proud last night in prime time, beating Bosnia and Herzegovina 2-0. So they advance to the round of 16, and they'll be playing Belgium. That comes up on Monday evening in Seattle. Let's see, other games yesterday, it was amazing between Belgium and Senegal. Belgium winning 3-2, and they scored their winning three goals in the last 3 minutes of play. Unbelievable. And then England beating out the Congo 2-1. So those two teams will be heading home along with Bosnia and Herzegovina. So three more knockout round matches for today as the World Cup play continues. All the way next, Dire Straits getting their first number one after the Eagles and their story song. Are you going to believe me or your lion eyes?
1: And Doug.
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5: Colleague racing driver Ty Dillon is set to make his 300th NASCAR Cup Series start this weekend at the Chicagoland Speedway in Illinois. The grandson to Hall of Fame team owner Richard Childress, Dillon has been competing at the sport's top level since 2014. His best finish, a third at the Talladega Super Speedway in 2020. And in advance of the Brickyard 400 on July 26th at the Indianapolis Motor Speedway, the Indianapolis Speedway Museum will unveil its newest exhibit today, diving into the life and legacy of the winner of the very first Brickyard 400, Jeff Gordon. The exhibit will include 13 cars from every era of his career, including that 1994 Brickyard 400 win. I'm Kyle Rickey. 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

0: Mark Knopfler in Dire Straits getting their first number one, where it stayed for 3 weeks with Money for Nothing. My name is Haynes Johns, coming right back with some more first, the first hit for Heart, after the first number one for In Excess.
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2: Good morning. I'm Jeff Nally on the Cromwell Ag Radio Network. Today is the last trading day of the week. Tomorrow we're celebrating the 4th of July. Of course, that doesn't come until Saturday, but tomorrow's the recognized holiday, so commodity markets close tomorrow. Financial indices are closed. We're higher across the board again. Corn futures are between a penny and 2¾ cents up. Soybeans are 3.5-6 cents higher, and the wheat market's higher again, 2¾ to 4.5 cents a bushel. The product trade has seen its ebb and flow, and today the flow is higher. Bean oil futures are between 13 and 23 cents up. Soybean meal, 90 cents to $1.40 higher. Rice is lower. Cotton futures are lower as well. Live cattle, October, down 25 cents at 236.47. Feeder cattle October down $1 at 358.30. The lean hog market in the October contracts down 7 cents at 81.40 a hundred. At the board, September corn's up 3, 425 and 3 quarters. December's up 2¼ at 444 and a half. Stretch out to the March 27, where a penny and 3 quarters up at 459 and a half. August soybeans up 6 at 11.39 and a quarter. November up 3¾ at 11.53. The March up 2¾, 11.73 and 3/4 a bushel. Wheat futures in the September 4¼ higher, 6.04 and a quarter. I'm Jeff Nally.
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2: From the Cromwell Weather Center, I'm Jeff Nally. Sunshine today with a high of 95 and a heat index at 113. Excessive heat warning is on today and tomorrow. Tonight's clear and 75. Tomorrow's sunny, high of 94, a heat index at 112, and a slight chance of afternoon rain. Slight chance of rain tomorrow night, otherwise partly cloudy, 75. Sunny Independence Day, a high of 94.
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0: The first hit for Heart with Magic Man that peaked at number 9. Well, hi, it's Haynes Johns. Happy Thursday morning to you. We thank you for including us in your day and your extended 4th of July holiday weekend. Of course, the 4th actually happening on Saturday. By the way, many people will know, what is the 4th? Our Declaration of Independence is what it is. That's when the Second Continental Congress officially adopted our Declaration of Independence, formally identifying the 13 United States of America separate, a full independent country from Great Britain. Well, now we know. All the way next, we'll do some more. First, the first hit for Peter Frampton after Tears for Fears and their first number one. And coming up next hour, a new social media health deepfake targeting the scared and unsure. This is so unbelievable and disgusting. It includes a new movie star that just came out with their diagnosis. I'll have who, what, and how coming up.
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6: A new push from Washington to ban an illicit substance sold at deli counters, convenience stores, and vape shops across the country. ABC's Andrea Fujii has more.
7: It's called 7-OH, a stimulant that can boost energy. Products can be in pill form, tea, or treats like ice cream and fruit-flavored gummies. The DEA now wants to classify it as a Schedule I drug, the same as heroin and LSD. 7-OH is a psychoactive substance with opioid-like effects, derived from the naturally occurring kratom plant.
6: 7-OH overdose can look very similar to an opioid overdose. CDC officials urging Americans to take precautions to reduce the risk of mosquito bites. They say the West Nile virus is spreading faster and earlier than usual. Officials are seeing the highest number of cases at this point in the season.

0: since 2004. A big change is coming in the video game world from Sony.
1: For more than 30 years, video gamers with PlayStations have been carefully taking care of those game discs. But soon there won't be any discs at all. Sony now says come January of 2028, it won't be releasing any more games on physical discs. Video game giant Rockstar beating Sony to the punch, announcing the highly anticipated Grand Theft Auto 6 will only be sold as a download. Dave Packer, ABC News.
0: Many users say they like collecting copies of their games and are not happy with the changes. Michelle Franz on ABC News.
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5: From the Cromwell Weather Center, I'm Jeff Nelly. Sunshine today with a high of 95 and a heat index of 113. Excessive heat warning is on today and tomorrow. Tonight's clear and 75. Tomorrow, sunny, high of 94, a heat index at 112, and a slight chance of afternoon rain. Slight chance of rain tomorrow night, otherwise partly cloudy, 75. Sunny Independence Day, a high of 94.
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And that's how we met Peter Frampton, his first solo hit with Show Me the Way that peaked at number 6 from that amazing double album concert set, Frampton Comes Alive. Well, hi, it's Haynes Johns, and up next, a new social media health deep fake targeting the scared and unsure. And this is the special. It includes a movie film that just revealed their diagnosis. I love who, what, and how.

0: The highest chart success for The Fix, When One Thing Leads to Another, peaked at number 4. Why don't they do what they say and say what they mean? Well, that ties in nicely with what's going on here. The newest social media health deepfake targeting the scared and unsure, including a new movie star that just revealed their diagnosis of Alzheimer's, Danny Glover, that we probably best known for playing Roger Murtaugh in the Lethal Weapon movies that he co-starred with Mel Gibson. He's age 79, and he just revealed with Lester Holt on NBC News that he has been diagnosed with Alzheimer's. Happened several years ago, but he's just now coming forward with it to make sure that the focus stays on finding a cure. Well, on one of these deepfakes that's online now, there's a honey-based cure for Alzheimer's and dementia. And the Better Business Bureau says there is no scientific evidence supporting claims that any honey-based supplements can cure, reverse, or prevent Alzheimer's, dementia, or significant memory loss. So anybody touting that they have this medical secret that the doctors don't have, that's the tip-off to the rip-off. And nobody has those cures. You're not certainly going to get it for $20 on the internet. End of quote from the Better Business Bureau. But they're even using AI-generated deepfake videos, getting endorsements, wink, wink, from Bill Gates, Anderson Cooper, and even Bruce Willis? Seriously? That's how disgusting these people are. So they're just trying to prey on these people and steal their money, and they're having problems doing like the high-pressure sales tactics and trouble canceling the payments. Well, all you have to do is call your bank, your credit card issuer, and say, hey, stop payment on these immediately. But wow, please do not fall for these. There is no secret cure that the doctors and the drug companies know about. They're not hiding anything from us, I assure you. All right, coming up next for us, we celebrate with Rare Earth, then Boston with their biggest number one.
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0: payrolls last month. That's growth, which is good for the economy, but it was also short of the 100,000 jobs that economists had expected and a slowdown from the May hiring pace. At the Chicago Board of Trade, the September corn market is up 3.25, 426. December up 2.5, 444.75. August soybeans are up 3.25, 1136.5. The November up a penny at 1150.25. Wheat futures, the September contracts are 4.75 higher, 604.75. I'm Jeff Nally.
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0: From the Cromwell Weather Center, I'm Jeff Nally. Sunshine today with a high of 95 and a heat index at 113. Excessive heat warning is on today and tomorrow. Tonight's clear at 75. Tomorrow's sunny, high of 94, a heat index at 112, and a slight chance of afternoon rain. Slight chance of rain tomorrow night, otherwise partly cloudy, 75. Sunny Independence Day, a high of 94.
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0: Johnny Resnick and the Goo Goo Dolls from Buffalo, New York, with their second consecutive number one with Slide. Well, hi, it's Haynes Johns. On the way next, we'll do a 1-2 punch of hits. The first top 40 hit for Bachman Turner Overdrive, then the second for Duran Duran. And coming up next hour, well, that's one way to propose, as one couple did the deed on worldwide TV, and they may or may not have adjoining jail cells moving forward. I'll have who and where coming up.
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4: Reporting for Cromwell Media News, I'm Rob Nichols. Former Senate Majority Leader Mitch McConnell was reportedly found unconscious in his Washington, D.C. home on June 14th after a possible heart attack. Multiple outlets are citing emergency services audio from that day. The office of the 84-year-old Republican from Kentucky confirms he was hospitalized on June 14th, but is not addressing the new reports. McConnell, who is retiring from the Senate at the end of this year, has not returned to the Senate since the latest health incident. Now that it's July, several new laws will be going into effect this month across Kentucky. Several measures focus on school safety, including allowing bus cameras to penalize drivers who ignore stop arms and requiring districts to adopt strict expulsion policies for violent students. Other laws address criminal justice, like requiring people serving life sentences to serve at least 30 years before parole and extending the statute of limitations for certain grand jury-related offenses. Kentucky's ban on transgender students from participating in female sports is being upheld. This comes after the Supreme Court ruled on Tuesday that similar laws in Idaho and West Virginia are constitutional. Kentucky passed its own ban in 2022, which bans anyone assigned male at birth from participating in middle or high school girls' sports. Kentucky is one of 27 states which have some type of ban on transgender athletes. I'm Rob Nichols reporting.
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6: From the Cromwell Weather Center, I'm Jeff Nelly. Sunshine today with a high of 95 and a heat index of 113. Excessive heat warning is on today and tomorrow. Tonight's clear and 75. Tomorrow, sunny, high of 94, a heat index at 112, and a slight chance of afternoon rain. Slight chance of rain tomorrow night, otherwise partly cloudy, 75. Sunny Independence Day, a high of 94.
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hit number two for Duran Duran when Rio peaked at number 14. Why it changed John's and up next, well, that's one way to propose, as one couple did the deed on worldwide TV. Sadly, they did not get adjoining jail cells. I'll have who and where after the gin blossoms.

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0: That's what I'm talking about, a slice of heaven from The Cure. Well, hi, it's Haynes Johns, and well, speaking of heaven and love, that's one way to propose, as one couple did that deed on worldwide TV yesterday. But sadly, they did not get adjoining jail cells last night. Talking about Angelina Nicolou and Ivan Kustenhov. They climbed atop the Empire State Building yesterday, all the way to the tippy top, in fact. They were up there and just showing off, and then they climbed down to a little platform that's just below that top spire that's 1,500 feet above the ground, by the way. And that's when he dropped down to one knee and seemingly proposed. Well, as they climbed down from there to take the stairs back down to the ground floor, they were met by the New York police as well as the Empire State Building security personnel trying to figure out what's going on up here. Yeah, well, they are Russian citizens, but their current address is East Orange, New Jersey. But they have quite the online following because they do death-defying skyscraper climbs all around the world. And so they've tried to tighten up security here at the Empire State Building, but apparently it didn't work. They're trying to figure out how they got into that and were able to get on top of that spire. So they're reviewing all the security video, but clearly they think that they observed building employees and may have used a worker entrance to get around screening, just like Danny Ocean would do, like he did in Ocean's 11. Anyway, we'll see what happens with that. They're due in court today, and probably not going to be a happy time for them as they head off to jail for quite some time for climbing atop the Empire State Building. Unbelievable. I mean, like, no tethering, nothing, just right up there. And better you than me. Coming up, it's the first top 10 hit for the Doobie Brothers after the first top 5 hit for Lenny Kravitz.
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0: Tom Johnston and the Doobie Brothers getting their first top 10 hit when Long Train Runnin' peaked at number 8. Well, hi, it's Haynes Johns. Up next, it's all about the number 5, the Eagles with their 5th number 1, after Billy Idol and the title track to his most successful album that would give him 5 total hits.
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2: I'm Jeff Alley on the Cromwell Ag Radio Network. The Chicago Board of Trade today still has a higher corn market. Soybeans have turned mixed and the wheat market is still stronger, but none of the commodities by any major margin. Soybean oil futures stronger for most of the morning, but turning to weakness here at midday. We're 2 cents up to 21 cents down. Soybean meal prices from 20 cents to $1.20 higher. Rice lower and cotton futures lower. Live cattle trade in the October down $1.30 at $235.42. Lean hogs October $1.42 down at $357.87. Lean hogs, the October contracts are 30 cents higher, $81.80/100. At the Chicago Board of Trade, it's been the wheat market that has had the most strength since the USDA's crop report that came on Tuesday. Lower wheat acreage than anticipated, and that's helped to support the market. But even as we speak here on Thursday, which is the last trading day of the week because of the holiday tomorrow, we're seeing some weakness enter in. September wheat is even now at $6 a bushel. Soybeans in the August, a penny and three quarters up, 11.35. September up a fraction, 11.36 and a quarter. November soybeans are down 0.75, 11.48 and a half. Corn futures in the September, a penny and three quarters up at 4.24 and a half. December up a fraction at 4.43. I'm Jeff Nally.
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2: From the Cromwell Weather Center, I'm Jeff Nally. Sunshine today with a high of 95 and a heat index at 113. Excessive heat warning is on today and tomorrow. Tonight's clear and 75. Tomorrow's sunny, high of 94, a heat index at 112, and a slight chance of afternoon rain. Slight chance of rain tomorrow night, otherwise partly cloudy, 75. Sunny Independence Day, a high of 94.
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0: The Eagles getting their fifth number one with Heartache Tonight. Well, hi, it's Haynes Johns. Maybe heartburn tomorrow night after we feast with our 4th of July celebrations. We'll talk about that coming up momentarily. On the way next, though, we'll go back to the beginning, the first number ones for Mr. Big and Genesis after the very first hit for Def Leppard. And coming up next hour, hot dogs, burgers, brats, ribs, and chicken on the grill. But what's on the side? Well, I'll have the five most popular, well, unless you're in one particular sliver of the country. I'll slice all that up coming up.
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0: arrests over the last 5 days, and reports 10,000 were taken into custody. Here's ABC's Jay O'Brien.
1: We're learning that Sister Leticia Ubwaja, a Nigerian national, was arrested and detained by immigration enforcement while walking to Mass. It happened last Sunday in McAllen, Texas. Bishop Daniel E. Flores of the Diocese of Brownsville calling her a source of goodness and hope in their community. Just a few hours after her arrest, DHS later releasing Sister Ubwaja, who's been in the U.S. for at least 10 years, but her immigration status is unclear.
0: On Wall Street, stocks are mixed. Michelle Franz in ABC News.
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7: From the Cromwell Weather Center, I'm Jeff Nelly. Sunshine today with a high of 95 and a heat index at 113. Excessive heat warning is on today and tomorrow. Tonight's clear and 75. Tomorrow's sunny, high of 94, a heat index at 112, and a slight chance of afternoon rain. Slight chance of rain tomorrow night, otherwise partly cloudy, 75. Sunny Independence Day, a high of 94.
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Los Angeles-based band Mr. Big getting their first number one, where it stayed for 3 weeks with To Be With You. Well, hi, it's Haynes Johns. Happy to be with you. And coming up next, hot dogs, burgers, brats, ribs, and chicken on the grill. But what's on the side? Of the five most popular rope pleasure lump sugar slivers of the country, I'll sort it all out after the cars

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0: The Rolling Stones getting their first number one, and it stayed there for 4 weeks with Satisfaction. One of 2 4-week number ones, the other one being Honky Tonk Women. Well, hi, it's Haynes Johns, and yep, hot dogs, burgers, brats, ribs, and chicken on the grill, but what's on the side? Well, the five most popular, unless you're one particular sliver of the country, we sorted all out thanks to Taste of Home and their research from Time to Play, analyzing Google search data for more than 100 different types of food. So what are we putting on the side of our 4th of July feast? Well, according to them, overwhelming number one favorite of side dishes is potato salad, a total of 10 states. Rounding out the top five, though, baked beans coming in with 6 states, deviled eggs in 5 states, and then macaroni salad with 4 states, grilled corn with 3 states, and I can't believe this, coleslaw only number one in 2 states. Maybe they didn't have to search for the recipe for that. I don't know. But also coming in, this is really unusual in one particular sliver of the country, right down the middle in Iowa, Minnesota, Nebraska, and North Dakota. The red, white, and blue fruit pizza. Well, there you go, coming in with those 4 states. So enjoy. The important thing is to have fun, safe fun, as we party together with family and friends and watch those fireworks, and hopefully leaving it to the professionals to do that so we don't have any more fires and, you know, any danger to anybody. And remember, of course, never ever drink and do your fireworks. Coming up, play a doctor with Robert Palmer after that guy that has an interstate running through his front yard. What in the... Mellencamp explains more next.
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0: Ashlyn Kraft, Miles Gee, and fireworks after the show. 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

0: A song that peaked at number 14 for Robert Palmer with Bad Case of Loving You that gave him his second top 20 hit. Well, hi, it's Haynes Johns. Happy Thursday to you and happy birthday today to Imelda Marcos and all of her shoes. Remember her for the First Lady of the Philippines, all those shoes? She turns 97 years young. Yeah. Richard Petty, the race car legend, turning 89. Larry David from Curb Your Enthusiasm and now a new historical series on HBO. He turns 79. Jerry Hall, she turns 70. She co-starred with Michael Keaton in that version of Batman, as well as the mother of four kids she shares with Mick Jagger of the Rolling Stones. Oakland A's outfielder, great Jose Canseco, turning 62. What an amazing baseball player and power hitter. Johnny Weir, the Olympic figure skating legend, turning 42. Ashley Tisdale from High School Musical fame, turning 41. Here's one to make us feel old. Lindsay Lohan, turning 40. Wow. Hi, Lindsay. And Margot Robbie, eternally young since she played Barbie, plus co-starring in The Wolf of Wall Street. She turns 36. If it's your birthday or anniversary, we wish you the best. Coming up, Grand Funk with their first number one after we kick things off with ZZ Top.
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4: From the Cromwell Weather Center, I'm Jeff Nelly. Sunshine today with a high of 95 and a heat index of 113. Excessive heat warning is on today and tomorrow. Tonight's clear and 75. Tomorrow, sunny, high of 94, a heat index of 112, and a slight chance of afternoon rain. Slight chance of rain tomorrow night, otherwise partly cloudy, 75. Sunny Independence Day, a high of 94.
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0: Grand Funk Railroad that formed in Flint, Michigan. Can't get much more American than that. Their first number one with We're an American Band. My name is Haynes Johns. Thank you for letting me be a part of your day. I hope the rest of your Thursday goes smoothly. Keep it here because I've got lots more of your favorites on the way to sing along with. And I'll be back again tomorrow as we continue celebrating your extended 4th of July holiday weekend. But if you're traveling, if you're driving today, please make sure everybody's buckled up for me. Please and thank you. And of course, pack your patience if you're either driving or if you're flying. And if you're flying, remember that three rule. Anything under 3.4 ounces is allowed on your carry-on. Over 3.4 ounces, no. Going to have to pitch. And give yourself plenty of time to get to the airport and also deal with TSA. So you have a fun, enjoyable 4th of July holiday weekend. Make sure you include us, too. We've got the soundtrack for that. Give you more of that on the way next, a quick taste of it. And we're going to do more of your favorites, including Billy Joel, after we kick things off with the highest chart success for Night Ranger.
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0: Mediated talks between the U.S. and Iran are progressing, according to Pakistan's foreign ministry. Iran, though, still has not shown a full commitment to the terms laid out in the memo of understanding, including how ships navigate the Strait of Hormuz and whether Iran will make vessels travel a specific route, and whether Iran will allow international nuclear weapons inspectors inside the country. ABC News contributor and former Defense Department official Mick Mulroy.
4: They are very inconsistent on how we and Iran interpret the MOU, which seems to be plain English, at least for us. But this is going to be something that, well, if it gets worked out, it's going to have to be worked out in face-to-face negotiations in person. Simply going back and forth on social media doesn't tend to resolve anything.
0: In New York City, excitement building over speculation. Taylor Swift and Travis Kelce will have their wedding at a famous sports arena.
5: Crews at New York Madison Square Garden are intensely unloading equipment in anticipation for the event of the summer. A law enforcement official briefed on the matter, telling the Associated Press global superstar Taylor Swift and Super Bowl champion Travis Kelce will have their wedding Friday night in that arena. The event is for about 1,000 people and is a 12-hour party beginning with a cocktail hour at 4 o'clock Friday afternoon and scheduled to last until about 4 a.m. Saturday morning.
0: ABC's Morgan Norwood. I'm Michelle Franz in ABC News.
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10: From the Cromwell Weather Center, I'm Jeff Nelly. Sunshine today with a high of 95 and a heat index at 113. Excessive heat warning is on today and tomorrow. Tonight's clear and 75. Tomorrow's sunny, high of 94, a heat index at 112, and a slight chance of afternoon rain. Slight chance of rain tomorrow night, otherwise partly cloudy, 75. Sunny Independence Day, a high of 94.
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Billy Joel wrote that about Jerry Hall, the paramour of Mick Jagger. Evidently, she thought she was a big shot. This is Ken Cocker. Appreciate you being along for the ride. Pearl Jam's coming up in a bit as we ease on down the Thursday highway. And as usual, we got our usual features on the way, including, in just a little bit, Born on Dates of the Lates and Greats, Milestones and Memories coming up, and music headlines as well. There's a band here that's hails from Georgia originally. Pretty darn

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0: died and you just stood there. I died and you watched. I died and you walked by and said, no, I'm dead.
1: Yeah, what a great song that is, Pearl Jam. And Even Flow coming up in just a bit. Information Society for you. Got some Eric Clapton. Excellent stuff to play for you. Hit he had, and JJ Gale had, Kale had as well. It's coming right up. Hang with us as we do the Thursday Cruise.
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0: Rocking the Casbah. That's The Clash. I'm Ken Cocker. I know a lot of you have today off, and maybe Friday as well, and taking a long even a five-day weekend, whatever it happens to be in your case. A lot of companies giving the day off on Friday tomorrow. So whatever it is, it's holiday time, and it's time to eat, see fireworks, and spend time with family and friends. And oh, yes, celebrate birthday number 250 of the United States of America.
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2: Good afternoon. I'm Jeff Daly on the Cromwell Ag Radio Network. A tone of caution as we wrap up the week at the Chicago Board of Trade. We've seen strength following the Department of Agriculture's grain stocks and acreage report. And now we see the market just taking a little break as we head into a three-day holiday weekend. Corn futures were from a fraction up to 2 1/2 down. Soybeans were from 3 cents up to 4 1/4 cents a bushel lower. And the wheat market, for the most part, just down a fraction across the board. In the soybean oil market, most of the day spent higher. We tailed off gains in the afternoon. And for the day, we finished a penny lower to 10 cents higher. Soybean meal from 20 cents up to 40 cents down. Rice and cotton today both were lower. Your live cattle market of the October contracts down $2.42 at $234.30. Feeder cattle, October, down $3.72 at $355.57. Lean hogs, October, 52 cents higher at $82.02/100. At the board, SEP corn gained a quarter cent, $4.23. The December, $4.41.5, down a fraction. The March of 27 down a penny and a fraction at $4.56.25. August soybeans gained 3, 11.36 1/4. SEP gained a half at 11.36. November lost a penny and a half, 11.47 3/4. SEP wheat down a fraction at 5.99 3/4. I'm Jeff Nally.
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2: From the Cromwell Weather Center, I'm Jeff Nally. Sunshine today with a high of 95 and a heat index at 113. Excessive heat warning is on today and tomorrow. Tonight's clear and 75. Tomorrow's sunny, high of 94, a heat index at 112, and a slight chance of afternoon rain. Slight chance of rain tomorrow night, otherwise partly cloudy, 75. Sunny Independence Day, a high of 94.
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0: Huey in the News and the Power of Love. As we ease on down the highway for a Thursday, it's Ken Conker with the Tom Petty and the Heartbreakers coming up right now. I'll look at music headlines for today. See if there's anything to pique your interest here. Paul Simon releases a live album, The Quiet Celebration Concert, recorded at McCall Hall in Seattle. Hit stores on October the 9th. And Kiss releases a live double album, Kiss Destroys Anaheim 76. That comes out August 21. A new exhibit dedicated to the Grateful Dead opens this week in San Francisco. Forever Grateful happens at the Haight Street Art Center and features a collection of 400 pieces of the band's memorabilia. You may want to check that out if you're going to the city by the bay. And Billy Joel's song Vienna has now hit a billion with a B plays on Spotify. There you have a look at the music headlines for today.
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3: From ABC News, I'm Michelle Franzen. A dangerous heat dome locked over much of the country. New York City hitting 100 degrees today, a first in 14 years. But the humidity is making it feel even hotter in the Midwest, parts of the South, and East Coast. In Washington, D.C.

0: Liberty International in New Jersey.
1: Blay saying that more than 72 million Americans will be traveling at some point over this holiday period. And if you are flying, today will be the busiest day for that. The FAA saying that they'll be handling more than 52,000 flights today. That is thousands more than it handles on a typical day. And TSA is expected to screen more than 3 million passengers today.
0: The CDC is urging Americans to take precautions to reduce the risk of mosquito bites, saying that West Nile virus is spreading faster and earlier than usual. Officials are seeing the highest number of cases at this point in the season since 2004. New signs the labor market is slowing. Hirings for last month dropped sharply. ABC's Jim Ryan with the numbers.
2: After a month that saw non-farm payroll employment increase by 172,000, the figure from June fell to 57,000 new positions, many of them in professional services and health care. Still, the unemployment rate, according to the Bureau of Labor Statistics, fell slightly to 4.2% last month.
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0: The man and woman that climbed to the spire of the Empire State Building yesterday have been released from custody. Angelina Nikolaou and Ivan Kutsetnov are on supervised release, facing multiple charges, including reckless endangerment, burglary, and criminal mischief. That stunt seen around the world ending in what appeared to be a proposal. ABC's Aaron Katursky catching up with the duo after the hearing.
7: They did walk out of court today, hand in hand, and they ended up walking to the train. We walked with them. And they are on supervised release. The attorney said that the couple, Russians, live in New Jersey and intend to stay there.
0: Officials at the Empire State Building say the couple stayed the night before the stunt. A new push from Washington to ban an illicit substance sold at deli counters, convenience stores, and vape shops all around the country. ABC's Andrea Fujii has more.
8: It's called 7-OH, a stimulant that can boost energy. Products can be in pill form, tea, or treats like ice cream and fruit-flavored gummies. The DEA now wants to classify it as a Schedule I drug, the same as heroin and LSD. 7-OH is a psychoactive substance with opioid-like effects, derived from the naturally occurring kratom plant.
0: Hockey legend Alex Ovechkin returning for a 22nd NHL season after re-signing with the Washington Capitals. That deal reportedly includes $1 million salary and bonuses worth an additional $8 million. Michelle Franz on ABC News.
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6: From the Cromwell Weather Center, I'm Jeff Nelly. Sunshine today with a high of 95 and a heat index at 113. Excessive heat warning is on today and tomorrow. Tonight's clear and 75. Tomorrow's sunny, high of 94, a heat index at 112, and a slight chance of afternoon rain. Slight chance of rain tomorrow night, otherwise

Hey, Jealousy, the Gin Blossoms with Ken Cocker on the cruise. We're glad to have you. As we ease on the Thursday highway, getting ever closer to birthday number 250 for the United States of America. It should be a great celebration, and I, for one, am looking forward to it. How about you?

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0: Do ya want my love? That is the ELO, now known as Jeff Lynne's ELO, although they are retired. It's Ken Cocker on the cruise. A lot of great music coming up in a bit. Duran Duran's around the corner. And Don Henley, who currently, of course, is touring with the Eagles, at least for the rest of this year.
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0: Well, they released a brand new album yesterday. As a matter of fact, the Rolling Stones did. They got a guy playing bass on a couple of the tracks by the name of Paul McCartney. I'm Ken Cocker. We're doing the cruise. Daryl Hall, in case you missed this, Daryl Hall had a kidney transplant not too long ago. And we're hoping he's feeling better. Hopes to tour later this year, early next. He's coming along with John Oakes here in just a little bit.
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2: Good afternoon. I'm Jeff Talley on the Cromwell Ag Radio Network. A tone of caution as we wrap up the week at the Chicago Board of Trade. We've seen strength following the Department of Agriculture's grain stocks and acreage report. And now we see the market just taking a little break as we head into a three-day holiday weekend. Corn futures were from a fraction up to 2 1/2 down. Soybeans were from 3 cents up to 4 1/4 cents a bushel lower. And the wheat market, for the most part, just down a fraction across the board. In the soybean oil market, most of the day spent higher. We tailed off gains in the afternoon. And for the day, we finished a penny lower to 10 cents higher. Soybean meal from 20 cents up to 40 cents down. Rice and cotton today both were lower. Your live cattle market of the October contracts down $2.42 at $234.30. Feeder cattle, October, down $3.72 at $355.57. Lean hogs, October, 52 cents higher at $82.02/100. At the board, SEP corn gained a quarter cent, $4.23. The December, $4.41.5, down a fraction. The March of 27, down a penny and a fraction at $4.56.25. August soybeans gained 3, 11.36 1/4. SEP gained a half at 11.36. November lost a penny and a half, 11.47 3/4. SEP wheat down a fraction at 5.99 3/4. I'm Jeff Nally.
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2: From the Cromwell Weather Center, I'm Jeff Nally. Sunshine today with a high of 95 and a heat index at 113. Excessive heat warning is on today and tomorrow. Tonight's clear and 75. Tomorrow, sunny, high of 94, a heat index at 112, and a slight chance of afternoon rain. Slight chance of rain tomorrow night, otherwise partly cloudy, 75. Sunny Independence Day, a high of 94.
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0: 1979, and what a great album it was by The Cars, Candy O. That's Let's Go. I'm Ken Cocker. Look at the born on dates of the lates and greats for today. 89 years old, celebrating today, the great Richard Petty. Dale Larry David from Curb Your Enthusiasm. He is 79 this day. Jerry Hall, once married to Rupert Murdoch and Mick Jagger. She is 70. Jose Canseco, 62 this day. Michelle Branch, the singer, is 43. Lindsay Lohan is the big 4-0. And there you have a look at the born on dates of the lates and greats today.
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4: Reporting for Cromwell Media News, I'm Rob Nichols. Former Senate Majority Leader Mitch McConnell was reportedly found unconscious at his Washington, D.C. home on June 14th after a possible heart attack. Multiple outlets are citing emergency services audio from that day. The office of the 84-year-old Republican from Kentucky confirms he was hospitalized on June 14th, but is not addressing the new reports. McConnell, who is retiring from the Senate at the end of this year, has not returned to the Senate since the latest health incident. Now that it's July, several new laws will be going into effect this month across Kentucky. Several measures focus on school safety, including allowing bus cameras to penalize drivers who ignore stop arms and requiring districts to adopt strict expulsion policies for violent students. Other laws address criminal justice, like requiring people serving life sentences to serve at least 30 years before parole and extending the statute of limitations for certain grand jury-related offenses. Kentucky's ban on transgender students from participating in female sports is being upheld. This comes after the Supreme Court ruled on Tuesday that similar laws in Idaho and West Virginia are constitutional. Kentucky passed its own ban in 2022, which bans anyone assigned male at birth from participating in middle or high school girls' sports. Kentucky is one of 27 states which have some type of ban on transgender athletes. I'm Rob Nichols reporting.
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6: Here's your 14 First Alert forecast. For the overnight hours, humid.

Isn't that a great song? It's by Poison, and this is Ken Cocker coming up in just a little bit. A Rock and Roll Hall of Famer had a huge hit in 1978. We're going to play that song. Warren Zevon is on the way in just a little bit later on this hour. A look at milestones and memories for July the 2nd, so hang tight, okay?

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0: Love What He Says, Draw Blood, Werewolves of London, 1978, and the Rock and Roll Hall of Famer, Warren Zevon, who left us much too soon. Great music coming up from George Michael, who also left us too soon in just a bit. And what else we got lined up for you? Oh, in just a little bit, Belinda Carlisle's coming up. Hey, did you hear about the big wedding taking place tomorrow? I'm sure you did, at Madison Square Garden. Yeah, it's going to be Taylor Swift and Travis Kelce. Haim is going to perform. They're good friends of Taylor Swift. So Stevie Nicks, she's going to be there. Tim McGraw is going to perform. And there's rumors that Paul McCartney may show up. I can't wait to see the video from this.
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0: And get back and do it again. Now, that is Steely Dan from the album Can't Buy a Thrill. Reeling in the Years was on that album as well. One of the most unusual and best voices I've ever heard, Annie Lennox, sings with Eurythmics, and a song by them coming up in a bit. And then we're going to play a tune by John Fogerty, who, by the way, is on tour with Steve Winwood this summer. Not by John himself, but with the Creedence Clearwater Revival. Coming right up, hang with us.
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6: Here's your 14 First Alert forecast. For the overnight hours, humid with a low of 76. On Friday, more extreme heat, a high of 95, the heat index to 110 plus. Some afternoon showers and thunderstorms possible. On Friday night, muggy with a low of 75. More widely scattered thunderstorms on Saturday, hot and humid with a high of 93. I'm Chief Meteorologist Jeff Lyons with your 14 First Alert forecast.
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0: Fool, stop the rain. We always ask that on the 4th of July. We don't want rain. That might mess with the fireworks. Ken Cocker on the cruise. Very much appreciative of you being along for the ride. We got some Jackson Brown coming your way in a bit. And also going to play Crosby, Stills, Nash, and Young. So please don't stray.
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4: Reporting for Cromwell Media News, I'm Rob Nichols. Former Senate Majority Leader Mitch McConnell was reportedly found unconscious in his Washington, D.C. home on June 14th after a possible heart attack. Multiple outlets are citing emergency services audio from that day. The office of the 84-year-old Republican from Kentucky confirms he was hospitalized on June 14th, but is not addressing the new reports. McConnell, who is retiring from the Senate at the end of this year, has not returned to the Senate since the latest health incident. Now that it's July, several new laws will be going into effect this month across Kentucky. Several measures focus on school safety, including allowing bus cameras to penalize drivers who ignore stop arms and requiring districts to adopt strict expulsion policies for violent students. Other laws address criminal justice, like requiring people serving life sentences to serve at least 30 years before parole and extending the statute of limitations for certain grand jury-related offenses. Kentucky's ban on transgender students from participating in female sports is being upheld. This comes after the Supreme Court ruled on Tuesday that similar laws in Idaho and West Virginia are constitutional. Kentucky passed its own ban in 2022, which bans anyone assigned male at birth from participating in middle or high school girls' sports. Kentucky is one of 27 states which have some type of ban on transgender athletes. I'm Rob Nichols reporting.
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8: Here's your 14 First Alert forecast. For the overnight hours, humid with a low of 76. On Friday, more extreme heat, a high of 95, the heat index to 110+. Some afternoon showers and thunderstorms possible. On Friday night, muggy with a low of 75. More widely scattered thunderstorms on Saturday, hot and humid with a high of 93. I'm Chief Meteorologist Jeff Lyons with your 14 First Alert forecast.
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A look now at the milestones and memories for the day. July 2, 1937, Amelia Earhart was lost while flying over the Pacific. Elvis in 1956 recorded Hound Dog and Don't Be Cruel. The first Walmart opened in Rogers, Arkansas in 1962. President Johnson, 1964, signed the Civil Rights and Voting Rights Act into law. 1979, the Susan B. Anthony Dollar was released. That's Milestones and Memories.

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0: Everybody's a Cutting Footloose. Kenny Loggins and I'm Ken Cocker. Huey Lewis in the news and Pat Benatar coming up. Hey, speaking of Footloose, that starred Kevin Bacon. And back in 2024, the school where they filmed that, I believe it was in Colorado, was closing. And so the students said, hey, before we close, how about we invite Kevin Bacon out? And he took him up on the offer and showed up. I think that's pretty cool.
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0: Ashlyn Kraft, Miles Gee, and fireworks after the show. 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

0: And that is Foreigner. Double Vision still on their long track to celebrate 50 years together. They recently released their very first single, Feels Like the First Time, with the all three of their lead singers joining in on that particular version of it. And that would include their original guy, Lou Gramm, of course, and then Kelly Hansen, and Luis Maldonado is the guy currently singing lead for them. Naked Eyes and Tom Petty coming up in just a bit.
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6: Here's your 14 First Alert forecast. For the overnight hours, humid with a low of 76. On Friday, more extreme heat, a high of 95, the heat index to 110 plus. Some afternoon showers and thunderstorms possible. On Friday night, muggy with a low of 75. More widely scattered thunderstorms on Saturday, hot and humid with a high of 93. I'm Chief Meteorologist Jeff Lyons with your 14 First Alert forecast.
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0: Tom Petty from the album Full Moon Fever in 1989. Running Down a Dream. We're going to 1974 and the album 461 Ocean Boulevard. A great song by Eric Clapton is right around the corner. Don't stray. We appreciate you being along for the ride here on the second day of the second half of 2026.
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4: Reporting for Cromwell Media News, I'm Rob Nichols. Former Senate Majority Leader Mitch McConnell was reportedly found unconscious in his Washington, D.C. home on June 14th after a possible heart attack. Multiple outlets are citing emergency services audio from that day. The office of the 84-year-old Republican from Kentucky confirms he was hospitalized on June 14th, but is not addressing the new reports. McConnell, who is retiring from the Senate at the end of this year, has not returned to the Senate since the latest health incident. Now that it's July, several new laws will be going into effect this month across Kentucky. Several measures focus on school safety, including allowing bus cameras to penalize drivers who ignore stop arms and requiring districts to adopt strict expulsion policies for violent students. Other laws address criminal justice, like requiring people serving life sentences to serve at least 30 years before parole and extending the statute of limitations for certain grand jury-related offenses. Kentucky's ban on transgender students from participating in female sports is being upheld. This comes after the Supreme Court ruled on Tuesday that similar laws in Idaho and West Virginia are constitutional. Kentucky passed its own ban in 2022, which bans anyone assigned male at birth from participating in middle or high school girls' sports. Kentucky is one of 27 states which have some type of ban on transgender athletes. I'm Rob Nichols reporting.
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6: Here's your 14 First Alert forecast. For the overnight hours, humid with a low of 76. On Friday, more extreme heat, a high of 95, the heat index to 110 plus. Some afternoon showers and thunderstorms possible. On Friday night, muggy with a low of 75. More widely scattered thunderstorms on Saturday, hot and humid with a high of 93. I'm Chief Meteorologist Jeff Lyons with your 14 First Alert forecast.
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And they were so popular, late 70s, early 80s, Supertramp from Across the Pond and Take the Long Way Home. I'm Ken Cocker. Gin Blossom's here in a little bit, and we're going to check music headlines for you, so we certainly want you to hang on for that. And right now, Dan Hartman from the 1980s, I Can Dream About You.

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0: I gotta love that song, right? Found Out About You as the Gin Blossoms as we do the cruise. This is Ken Cocker. Don't forget that Taylor Swift's getting married tomorrow to Travis Kelce. Should be exciting. Tim McGraw, the subject of her very first song, is going to be there singing. And Stevie Nicks. And there's rumors Paul McCartney may show up, along with one of my favorite all-girl bands, that's Haim. Should be exciting. I'm sure there'll be video available, although I'm not sure they're streaming it. Who knows? Lots of great music coming up. Billy Joel and more on the way.
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6: The NASCAR Cup Series, brought to you by Busch Light in Chicagoland. 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
5: For Eric Jones, the recent NASCAR Cup Series visits to two road courses slightly derailed a spate of good finishes for the Legacy Motor Club number 43 team. Jones, however, is feeling optimistic as he sees this weekend's return to Chicagoland Speedway, a track where he collected two top tens in three starts, as a positive.
10: We were having a great stretch there of races, and then the road courses haven't been great for us. So Chicago, I think, is a place we're all looking forward to. I felt like I ran good there, and I think for us, just as a team and where we're at and where we run well, a track like Chicago with a lot of character and roughness and high wear, I think will be good for us. Also, having a practice there, I think, is good for us. Having a real practice session as a two-car team is a big deal.
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0: She used to be mine. There's some pain there. My best friend's girl. It's the Cars. I'm Ken Cocker. And look at music headlines. Ann Wilson from Heart is releasing a new solo album this summer. It's called Consecrated Ground. It's due on August 14th. The music of In Excess is going to be the subject of a new ballet called Australia, or it's a new ballet in Australia, and it's called Elegantly Wasted. Billy Idol and Steve Stevens have been inducted into Guitar Center, Hollywood's Rock Walk, and former Guns N' Roses manager Doug Goldstein has died at the age of 65. And there's a look at the music headlines today.
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0: Ashlyn Kraft, Miles Gee, and fireworks after the show. 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
5: Here's your 14 First Alert forecast. For the overnight hours, humid with a low of 76. On Friday, more extreme heat, a high of 95, the heat index to 110 plus. Some afternoon showers and thunderstorms possible. On Friday night, muggy with a low of 75. More widely scattered thunderstorms on Saturday, hot and humid with a high of 93. I'm Chief Meteorologist Jeff Lyons with your 14 First Alert forecast.
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0: Abracadabra, Steve Miller, not touring this year. Remember, he canceled last year because he was concerned about natural disasters. Ken Cocker on the cruise for Thursday. Hey, that's going to wrap it up. Got McCartney and Wings coming in just a bit. Back tomorrow to celebrate the beginning of the long 4th of July weekend. Hang tough, be cool. See you on Friday.
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